Nothing But Songs, this time in which the first lyric reveals the song's title. Sweet emotion, that one. Steven Tyler, a massive fan of the Beatles, by the way. Which leads me to a question to you. How many Beatles songs you figure do that? That is, reveal the title of the song in the opening lyric. And there's no ready-made results if you type it into a Google search. It was just me, just now, going through all the Beatles songs from 1962 to 1970. All the originals, all the covers, and then another bunch that came out as bonus cuts after they were done. So upwards of 250 songs. And some Beatles songs are pretty obvious to many of us in terms of knowing which ones reveal in the first vocal what the title is. Like Yesterday, and Help, and Hey Jude, and Michelle. The Beatles had a lot of songs that started with lyrics that revealed the title right off the bat. I came up with about 50, but then I went deeper and started listening to every Beatles song that was ever done. And it dawned on me as I did that this is one of the many secrets to the songwriting success of Lennon and McCartney. And it's not like they did it a lot in the early days and then backed off on this approach. And especially when you consider that the last album the boys got together to record with producer George Martin, they did it even more so on the Abbey Road record. Songs like Something, Oh Darling, I Want You, Here Comes the Sun, Because You Never Give Me Your Money, Here Comes the Sun King, Mean Mr. Mustard, Polythene Pam, She Came In Through the Bathroom Window, Carry That Weight, Her Majesty, The End. That's 7 of 11 songs on Abbey Road that start with the song title. And before that on the White Album, Dear Prudence, Blackbird, Piggies, I'm So Tired, Martha, My Dear, and the song I'm about to play you. After you give me your answer, how many Beatles songs reveal in the very first bit of vocal the song title? And once again, that's 213 Beatles songs, 188 originals, 25 covers, and then a pile of post-breakup releases, bonus tracks, and so on, outtakes, you know. I was shocked. 100, including this one, in which Paul McCartney poses the question.

Back to 1968, the Beatles off the White Album in a sea of songs from the Beatles that from the very first vocal, the song title is revealed. The Beatles would do that repeatedly in their solo careers too. Put a pin in that. And John helped David Bowie do that too for the number one hit on which they collaborated in the middle of the 70s, David giving John a co-write, mostly for his energy and inspiration. The song in which you can clearly hear John's backing vocal too. A four-letter word starts with F. That's right, fame.

days later, David came again with yet another rather than Boris get to the chorus sort of song, the one he would call an homage to the Isley Brothers' Twist and Shout, meaning they did that song first before the Beatles. This was a new song David recorded for his new record contract with EMI in 1982. With a then unknown on guitar, Stevie Ray Vaughan, the Bowie song starts with the chorus and the song's title, song that serves as an invitation, the biggest hit of David Bowie's career. Two words, let's dance.

0: song not only started out revealing in the first line its title, Let's Dance. Took a bit of time to come together. David was at home in Montreux, Switzerland, with his acoustic guitar in hand. He strummed and sang it for producer Nile Rodgers, who thought there's nothing dancey about this. But David had faith. It was nothing a proper bass line and some brass couldn't fix. And so Let's Dance became the biggest song in David Bowie's career. Speaking of which, one of the biggest of Claptons is coming up in the hands of a man who himself had been living on Tulsa time. That's next when our look at songs that start with song titles continues here in a moment.
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3: Highway 400 southbound is looking good from Coldwater and Moonstone to Barry. Still seeing those light delays, though, towards Bayfield down to Essa. Not much to hold you up for long. Heavier setbacks towards Highway 88 down to Canal Road due to an incident. You will be backed up there for quite some time. You're all good, though, to the GTA past that. Highway 11 looks good from Orillia to Barry. Trouble-free on Highway 26 from Collingwood, 27 from Elmvale, and 92 from Wasaga. If you see a problem, let us know at 1-844-ROAD-JAM. I'm Anna Petridis. More traffic in minutes on Rock 95.
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0: Now, another in our look at songs that in the very first vocal reveal the song title. There's two options as to what I'll play for you. Both are incredibly worthy. One being Eric Clapton's first solo hit of October 1970. The other by the man who wrote it. A song he'd already pressed years before in 1966 as the flip side to a single that went nowhere. Except for the ears of Eric Clapton, upon whom it made a real impact. I mean, a real impact. Such that he'd not only cover it, and later another of this guy's songs, Cocaine. A man he would actually end up sounding like. And not just because of the songs being his, but because of the way Eric ended up playing his guitar. talking about a man named John Weldon Kale, otherwise known as J.J. Kale from Oklahoma City, a man we can give credit for the Tulsa sound. Another song that reveals right at the beginning its title and when things are going to get started.

out on the album essential to any proper classic rock collection, the 1972 J.J. Cale album called Naturally. That was an update of his own song from 1966. It hadn't even dawned on him that it had been covered by Eric Clapton until he heard it on the radio. Then the check started coming, which was a relief to J.J. Cale because he was missing a lot of meals in those days. And he took advantage of the momentum of Clapton's hit by re-recording it himself and putting it out on that first album. Speaking of which, the original version of this next song landed with a thud at first, except in Japan where they loved it, and that prompted these guys to tour there. And then the live version was the one that rocketed up the charts everywhere else, number 7 in the USA, number 29 in England, number 2 in Canada, another one that reveals in the opening lyric its title, a song about wanting, needing, and loving.

0: recorded at her former church hall, became Wessex Studio London, summer 79, ending with the sound of the Morse code for SOS, revealing in the opening lyric its title, London Calling. Two bits of lyrics worth noting in that song. If you've ever wondered about that lyric, phony Beatlemania has bitten the dust, had to do with the punk rock boom of the second half of the 70s, fizzling by the end of that decade. And that line about London is drowning and I live by the river spoke to the fear among many that were the Thames River to overflow, central London would be underwater, which got dealt with, by the way, a few years later when they built the Thames Barrier. Now you know. More music on the way. A song you never hear from CCR, but the story makes it a must. Hear next.
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3: Highway 400 southbound is looking good from Coldwater and Moonstone to Barrie. Light delays, though, towards Bayfield down to Essa. Heavier setbacks towards Highway 88 to Canal Road due to an earlier incident. But once you get through that, it's all clear to the GTA. Highway 11 looks good from Orillia to Barrie. Trouble-free on Highway 26 from Collingwood, 27 from Elmvale, and 92 from Wasaga. If you see a problem, let us know at 1-844-ROAD-JAM. I'm Anna Petridis. More traffic in minutes on Rock 95.
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0: More now, and a look at songs that in the very first vocal reveal their title. So far, one from the 60s, Beatles, one from the 80s, Bowie, then The Clash and Cheap Trick and J.J. Cale, all from the 70s. The rest coming up are from the 70s, too. It was the middle of that decade. Toronto-born producer Bob Ezrin was back in the producer's chair with Alice Cooper, the two having come up with a concept for a new record telling the story of a rock star named Stephen, who was with his mistress. They were on a private jet flying over the Rocky Mountains, and the jet crashed, and both Stephen and his mistress disappeared. And then, 28 days later, he reemerged alone and unharmed. Only now he was a vampire who would go on to live as a rock star by day and a killer by night.

That's Alice Cooper from 1975, and this next song that also in its opening lyric reveals its title came in the summer of 79. It's the title cut to the second album by the Cars.

sung by bassist Benjamin Orr, written by Rick Ocasek. Candio, from the album of the same name. Not written about anyone in particular. But there was this model after the fact named Candy Moore, and she posed on the hood of a Ferrari in a photo shoot directed by Cars drummer David Robinson, shots from which became reference material for then 83-year-old Alberto Vargas, known for drawing his acclaimed Vargas Girls pinups. He came out of retirement, hired to paint what became the cover of that Cars album, Candio. You know the one. From pinups to politics, not the main thrust of the messaging in most of the songs from the pen of John Fogerty, but he had his moments, including this next one that reveals in its opening vocal the song's title, with words about what happens when something falls from the sky on the property of a farmer, after which politicians come pouncing for their own purposes, including one by the name of Spiro, then U.S. Vice President Spiro Agnew, and the then governor of California, Ronald Reagan, and a pope, Paul VI. And so all of that fiction, more or less, combined with Chuck Berry-inspired riffs, included on the 1970 album Willie and the Poor Boys song that chronicles from where it came.

0: It came from the sky. There's CCR. You might have noticed we're working our way through the alphabet. Started with Aerosmith and Beatles and Bowie and J.J. Cale and Cheap Trick and The Clash and The Cars and Alice Cooper. And there was CCR. And then due south from where they came from, the town of El Cerrito, down to Los Angeles, California, where one can't help but think of songs like Hello, I Love You, and People Are Strange, and Riders in the Storm, each of which begin with vocals by Jim Morrison revealing those song titles. And still in L.A., the British band that had already come with 9 albums, none of the million sellers. But then it's 1975, and that's all about to change. With the addition of a couple of Americans, one who tells the tale of She Who's Like a Cat in the Dark, and then She Is the Darkness, here in a moment.
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3: Looking good on Highway 400 southbound from Coldwater and Moonstone to Barrie. Congestion, though, towards Bayfield down to Essa. Heavier setbacks towards Highway 88 down to Canal Road as well due to an earlier incident. Once you get through that, you're all good to the GTA. Highway 11 is clear from Orillia to Barrie. Trouble-free on Highway 26 from Collingwood, 27 from Elmvale, and 92 from Wasaga. I'm Anna Petritis for your Cottage Country Traffic on Rock 95.
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0: We could call this episode Here's Another Song I Love and Why. It's a recurring theme, songs from Woods' record collection. And now one that tells the tale of what its main character was going to do if ever he sees that woman walking down the street again. It's nothing overtly untoward, by the way. I love this song because it's scarce on the radio. And because, as has been uttered by countless historians and music lovers and fans of this band, and fellow artists included, the reasons so numerous for calling these guys the greatest American band ever. ZZ Top leader Billy Gibbons says they're the band who defined the best of every music from the American South of their day, calling them the best of all of us, a brotherhood of players, a band that went beyond race and ego. Well, it was February 72. They came with a double album called Eat a Peach, and if you dropped the needle on side 3, cut 3, a song with funk and soul and rock and roll and all the swagger of this guy who was pretty sure that if he ever saw her walking down the street, he'd just stand back and try to move away slowly. The Allman Brothers Band.

0: And that's how we will close part two of the recurring theme, songs from Woods' record collection, the Allman Brothers there, with thanks to series producer Robbie Johnston, especially you for listening. You can catch up on past episodes, too, hundreds of them, by following Records and Rockstars, the podcast. 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

third single from the rebranded band, that's Your Friend Death with Good as Dead in your new Rock Hour on Rock 95. Hey, it's Rachel. And they say it was painstakingly written to achieve the classic New Orleans mood without deterring far away from the rock and roll sound. Before 10 o'clock, we got the Emmons brothers from the Glorious Sons back with their separate projects, Superstack and Foo Fighters. But right on deck, we got new music from Weezer, a track called CEO. A tongue-in-cheek song about how people want new tracks, but sounds exactly like old Weezer. And yes, this may or may not be a rewrite of Undone, the sweater song. Weezer's CEO. It's in your new Rock Hour on Rock 95.

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They just want the classics. Can't blame them, really. Something special about you.

0: British Columbia. That is Quadra Sound with In Good Time, about wanting to escape your small town and the feeling of coming home. Now, Jay Emmons is on the way with his latest project, Eddie and the Dirty Boys, and a new single called Comeback. By the way, Eddie and the Dirty Boys had their debut show at Prince Eddie's Brewing Company in Picton, Ontario, where they hold the record for the largest bar band tab again at Prince Eddie's. And Eddie and the Dirty Boys, Comeback's on the way. It's your new Rock Hour on Rock 95.
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0: back in your New Rock Hour. That is Super Stack with Runaway, a feel-good road anthem that pays tributes to the free-spirited sound of the 1970s. It's Garage to Glory time. This is where we show off local, emerging, and undiscovered bands. And this week, I'm so excited to introduce you to the Sun Harmonic and their track, Glory Days.
1: Hey, this is Canadian singer-songwriter Caleb Heichel, frontman of the rock and roll band The Sun Harmonic, here to introduce our track called Glory Days. This is a song from her seventh studio album called Self-Titled, released earlier this year on streaming services and vinyl record. This is a song that I wrote in a furniture delivery van during one weird summer, and it was a folk song and then turned into a rock and roll track that we played live for many years. And then the pandemic hit, and it finally made its way onto our album. We recorded it live off the floor in the studio without a click track, the ninth magical take. It's me on guitar, my bassist Ian, and drummer Dave. We made a DIY music video that we hope you love. And I want to thank New Rock Hour's Garage to Glory and Rachel Detta for playing this track. 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

A band that brings earworm riffs delivered by careening guitars and impassioned full-throated vocals. 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

0: 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Somewhere in Simcoe County, there's a band sound checking, a food truck firing up,
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0: 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Somewhere in Simcoe County, there's a band sound checking. A food truck firing up.
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Y'all love Benny and the Jets. But imagine Benny without the Jets. 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

0: 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After you ask your smart speaker, can you sing me a lullaby?
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We make a lot of jokes around here, but we never joke about Brock. 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
1: Hey, Kev, I'm totally crushing her butt. 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

0: The police in Roxanne, Barry's Rock Station, Rock 95. Good morning. We are the 10th of August, getting up to a high of 26 today. Humid, excellent. It could feel like 31. We could see some showers this morning as well, and we do have the risk of a thunderstorm. Cools off to low of 17 overnight. Then tomorrow, Tuesday, it'll be beautiful, 24, and plenty of sunshine. Dan Blakely standing by from the Barry 360 newsroom. Full weather forecast on the way. We'll also find out what Barry's talking about. But heading out to the roads first and getting a look at traffic, here's MJ.
1: A good start to the drive right now. Making your way down the roads from Barry to the GTA, the 400, not finding any problems for you. While the 404, that's in good shape as well between Newmarket down to the Markham area. Over on 89 on the way to Alliston and on 27 to Elmvale. 92 heading to Wasaga. So far, everything out there looks pretty quiet. If you do spot a problem, let us know. 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I'm MJ. 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
2: Good morning. Here's what Barry's talking about. Iran has issued dramatic new demands around the reopening of the Strait of Hormuz, says it will not reopen until the U.S., quote, corrects its behavior. In addition, it says the U.S. must never threaten Iran again, must permanently end the war with Iran and its armed allies in the region, lift the naval blockade of Iranian ports, and completely compensate Iran for war damage, lift sanctions, and unconditionally release frozen assets. There's been no immediate comment from the U.S. Meantime, Israel has rejected U.S. President Trump's plan for Gaza, saying it will not carry out any withdrawal until Hamas is genuinely disarmed. Trump had said Israeli forces would withdraw as the Hamas militant group's disarmament is completed. Tragedy on the water. A 31-year-old Mississauga man died Saturday night when the canoe he and another were in capsized on Stewart Lake in Georgian Bay Township. His companion was rescued by a passing boater. This happened about 40 feet from shore. OPP reminding everyone to make water safety a priority by wearing a life jacket or personal flotation device. The wildfire raging near Okanagan Lake in British Columbia claimed the life of an 80-year-old woman. Police say she had died trying to flee with a family member. The blaze that has forced about 20,000 people out of their homes and left the community of Falder a smoldering ruin. Spider-Man Brand New Day continues to draw crowds into its web. Top spot at the weekend box office, now the highest grossing film of the year, surpassing Toy Story 5. Your tip could be today's top story. Text Barry 360 at 705-797-1111. Couldn't get the sweep, but the Jays did take 2 of 3 from the Phillies. They lost in extras yesterday, 7-6. Jays begin the week 3.5 back of a wild card spot and open a 4-game homestand tonight with the Red Sox, who lost their last 2 games. End of the road for Canada's Leila Fernandez after losing her round of 16 match at the National Bank Open in straight sets to Japan's Naomi Osaka. Could be a mixed bag of weather for you today. The forecast in 30.
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2: Mix of sun and clouds today. Chance of showers. Risk of thunder. High 26. Humidex near 31. A few clouds down to 17 tonight. Sunny and less humid tomorrow. High near 24. It is 20 in Barrie. 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

0: The Stones on Barry's Rock Station, Rock 95. Good morning, 542 with the Rock 95 Morning Crew. Craig, Brian, and MJ. Well, Craig is away. He is off on vacation, but MJ has returned. And MJ.
1: Hi. Yeah. We're all playing kind of musical chairs around here.
0: That'll continue.
1: Now it's your turn to take a week off.
0: Yeah.
1: It's your turn to take a week off.
0: It will continue into the month of August as we proceed. But last week, it was busy. We had two shows there at Rogers Stadium. You went to one.
1: Mm-hmm.
0: Guns N' Roses was the day after you. But you went to Foo Fighters.
1: I went to Foo Fighters.
0: And you had perfect weather.
1: It was a beautiful night. Like, just could not have asked for it to be any nicer.
0: Yeah,
1: even
0: nice.
1: Dave Grohl commented on it. So.
0: What is it? The weather's nice?
1: Yeah, he was just like, could we ask for a better night? My God. And then he had some expletives on how beautiful it was. And then there we go.
0: Any hiccups at all? Because you did not get your parking situation before.
1: Parking
0: you
1: situation.
0: Ended up taking the subway.
1: Yeah, I did end up taking the subway. And so... it's very busy getting down. So the plan is we drove to Vaughan. It took the subway from Vaughan to Downsview, but then you're at the stadium, right?
0: Yeah.
1: And I guess I just wasn't anticipating how insane it is in Vaughan at that time. And everyone going around the subway station. Because it's not just people.
0: It's rush hour in general.
1: It is rush hour in general. So one wrong move. So there was a crash on the 400 at the time, which didn't slow us down too much. And then there was a crash on Highway 7, which is what you take to get into Vaughan. And I'm like, oh, that's great. It's going to take me 30 minutes to get from point A to point B, which is literally 2 kilometers.
0: Yeah.
1: I thought I was being smart. You take the wrong way around and one wrong move and you're in something else. And it's just general rush hour as well. Not just
0: tons of people.
1: So I thought for sure we'd get there with like 2 hours to spare. I'm like, don't worry, buddy. We'll get there 2 hours. I'll have plenty of time. And it was like half hour before the show, before Foo Fighters actually got
0: on. Oh, so you missed the openers.
1: We missed the opener. We heard the openers. It's my thing. I hear the openers as I arrive.
0: Right, that is your thing.
1: Get there.
0: You miss out on them.
1: I do, right? So I went with my son and he's like, it's okay, Mom, whatever. But yeah, it was tough finding a parking spot. Like I was screaming bloody murder, and then my son is just on his phone, not paying any attention.
0: He's not then helping.
1: He has no idea what's happening, and he's like, "Mom, are we there yet?" Like to the subway. I'm like, "We've been in eyesight of it for the past 30 minutes, and we cannot get through." He's like, "Oh," and then you know, eventually we found an underground parking, and we were good.
0: So you did lock out eventually.
1: I saw. Lock out, but it was tough.
0: Craig went to Rush last night, last minute tickets, and I did see some video, and it was a woman who was bragging, and she was in the concession, and she was showing that there was no lineup for the women's bathroom. And that it was just all men who went to Rush last night.
1: That's the Rush thing.
0: And then there was a lineup coming out of the men's.
1: Yeah. Of course. So, I love that. That's hilarious.
0: That's where
1: he
0: was.
1: If you're going to go to a concert, ladies, I guess Rush is the most convenient.
0: It would be the most convenient bathroom-wise. Let's head out to the roads and check in on traffic once again. 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
1: Looking pretty good this morning from Barrie to the GTA. The 400 not finding any problems. 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
5: 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Fire rangers and emergency personnel are working hard to suppress active fires and keep communities safe. Entering the area of an active wildland fire can hinder response efforts and compromise the safety of firefighting crews and emergency personnel. 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

0: Green Day on Barry's Rock Station, Rock 95. A high of 26 for our Monday. Could see some showers this morning and the risk of a thunderstorm as well. And then tonight cools off to low of 17 overnight. Tomorrow, Tuesday, it's going to be beautiful. High of 24 and plenty of sunshine. We've got Dan Blakely standing by from the Barry 360 newsroom. What's coming up, Dan?
1: Things not going well for U.S. President Trump in Iran or Gaza. Bring you up to speed. Top of the hour.
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0: Peter Gabriel and Salisbury Hill, Barry's Rock Station, Rock 95. Good morning. 26 will be our high for our Monday. Could see some showers this morning and a risk of a thunderstorm as well. Humidex is going to get up to a high of 31. Tonight, temperature will dip down to a low of 17 overnight. And then tomorrow, it should be right back up there. High of 24 and plenty of sunshine. Right now, 18 here in Barrie. Dan Blakely standing by. We'll find out what Barry's talking about from the Barrie 360 newsroom. But first, heading out to the roads and checking in on traffic, here's MJ.
1: Seems to be a nice drive as you're starting off the morning trip from Coldwater to Barrie. The 400 is flowing nicely. And from that point down to the GTA, so far so good. As the 404 from Newmarket down to Markham, that's keeping pace the whole way. And same with Highway 11 from Orillia to Barrie. On at 27 to Elmvale, 92 to Wasaga, looking great too. 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
2: Good morning. Here's what Barry's talking about. Middle East tensions flaring again with both Iran and Israel pushing back against U.S. President Trump's latest diplomatic efforts. Iran says it will not reopen the Strait of Hormuz until Washington lifts sanctions, ends its naval blockade, withdraws U.S. forces from the region, releases frozen assets, and pays war reparations. Tehran's demands come after another reported attack on commercial shipping in the strategic waterway. Meantime, Israeli Prime Minister Netanyahu has rejected Trump's 15-point Gaza peace plan, insisting Israeli forces will not withdraw until Hamas is fully disarmed. A 22-year-old Springwater man has been charged in a head-on collision between a motorcycle and a passenger vehicle that left a 52-year-old Lake of Bays resident dead. Happened Saturday night on Muskoka Road 169 near East Black Lake Road. The wildfire raging near Okanagan Lake in British Columbia has claimed the life of an 80-year-old woman. Police say she'd been trying to flee with a family member when she died suddenly, believed to be a result of the fire, the blaze that has forced about 20,000 people out of their homes. Canada's top trade negotiators heading back to Washington this week for more meetings with the Trump administration as the opposition conservatives urge the prime minister to stop making concessions in pursuit of a tariff-free deal. Negotiations between Canada and the U.S. have ramped up in recent weeks ahead of an August 19th deadline that would see a range of Canadian exports hit with 50% tariffs. In a letter to Carney on Sunday, Conservative leader Pierre Poilievre accused the prime minister of routinely caving to President Trump over the past year, citing the scrapping of the digital service tax, removing Canada's counter tariffs, and cutting the U.S. into a deal to share net toll revenue from the recently opened Gordie Howe International Bridge. See it, shoot it, share your news on the Barrie 360 text line 705-797-1111. Barrie Baycats split a doubleheader Sunday in Kitchener, taking the first game 6-3, losing the second 6-5. Another extra innings game for the Jays on Sunday in Philly. This one went 12 and did not go their way, losing 7-6. They're back home tonight to open a four-game set with the Red Sox, who have lost two in a row. Canada's Leila Fernandez lost her round of 16 match at the National Bank Open. Today's one-word weather, skittish. The forecast in 30.
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2: Some sun today, also the chance of showers and thunder, high 26, Humidex breaking the 30 mark. A few clouds, low to 17 tonight. Sunshine booked in for tomorrow, high near 24. 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

0: Black Crowes, Hard to Handle, Barry's Rock Station, Rock 95. Good morning. It's the Rock 95 morning crew. Craig, Brian, and MJ. Well, Craig is away. We've got a high of 26 for our Monday. Could see some showers and the risk of a thunderstorm this morning as well. But we should have clear skies this afternoon. Right now, 18 degrees here in Barrie.
1: Craig's List.
0: All right, the wellness industry. They're always hopping on new trends. This is what they've come up with. Functional beer. The idea is non-alcoholic beer or low-alcohol beer packed with things like vitamins, electrolytes, probiotics, ashwagandha, mushrooms. The list goes on and on.
2: The list goes on and on. All tasting very hoppy for you.
0: They say it's a beer that gives you a feel-good buzz without the booze. They say younger adults are not drinking alcohol the same, so they want to appeal to them because they want to have something to sip socially.
2: Right.
0: But here's the catch. Because apparently it's so good for you, it costs just as much as regular beer.
2: Oh, come on. It's so true, though, because all these health drinks do cost a ton of money.
0: Yeah.
2: Have you tried to buy a kombucha lately? It's insane.
0: So, yeah, I mean, if you're choosing not to drink, you know, beer or any sort of alcoholic drink, I don't think that's what you would go for. Maybe you can just have a water or a pop.
2: Exactly. A typical soda. If you're not drinking, personally, Brian, in a social situation,
0: yeah,
2: if you're not drinking, what do you go for?
0: Yeah, just like a water.
2: Yeah, just do.
0: Yeah, it doesn't
2: water.
0: It doesn't have to be a virgin drink.
2: No,
0: I
2: go with a sparkling water to still feel fancy.
0: Here's a story for you: a Yankees fan suing the team for $10 million after being hit in the head by a flying bat during a game against the Cleveland Guardians.
2: Huh.
0: She was in the luxury seats right behind home plate when a bat swung. By Jose Ramirez, left his hands, flew right into the stands. She did put her hands up to protect herself, but the bat, it did still hit her in the head. And she is saying it's causing her traumatic brain injuries.
2: Oh, my.
0: Yeah.
2: Are they insured? I mean,
0: well, it's funny because if you've ever been to any sporting event, they tell you that there could be flying objects.
2: Sure.
0: And they warn you.
2: Okay.
0: Right? Now, it very rarely happens.
2: But you don't sign anything.
0: You don't sign anything, right. And I mean, at hockey games, the puck can go up and you're expected to protect yourself or move out of the way and be paying attention to the game. And same with baseball. That's what they say, the baseball rule. And they say that protects teams from lawsuits.
2: Okay.
0: But I guess there was a bit of netting and that's where it escaped through. So they're blaming that.
2: Oh, no.
0: Yeah.
2: I do feel bad for her, right? I do.
0: I mean, is she a fan of the team or not?
2: I sue them. Yeah. She's obviously not that big of a fan.
0: You know what? And not to muddy the waters, but she's a quote-unquote healthcare executive in the States.
2: Okay.
0: So who knows what that means.
2: Yeah.
0: Researchers at the University of Guelph have been studying something very important to us Canadians, apparently. Cookies. They say that they're going to find the perfect temperature for cookies. So they looked at different temperatures. They looked at different shapes, color, moisture, and sizes. They intentionally overcooked them. The list goes on and on how unbelievably they took the fun out of baking, for sure. They tried them at like 185, 205, 225, all in Celsius there, testing them every 2 minutes. I guess they came up with 401 degrees Fahrenheit or 205 degrees Celsius
2: is the
0: perfect temperature.
2: Okay.
0: But where are all the naysayers that say, you know, university is a waste of time? Come on, look at what we got here. This is

0: good info.
1: Perfect temperature for a cookie.
0: University of Guelph. That's what they were working on.
1: Okay. Unless you're like my son. He underbakes his cookies on purpose, but like almost to the point of
0: raw?
1: Too underbaked. And they are delicious, though. So it's all... It's all your own.
0: Yeah, I know. It's whoever wants it, right? Let's head out to the roads and check in on traffic once again. 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Way more than just boots. Discover online. Here's MJ once again.
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0: Burns, Yvonne, and various Rock Station Rock 95 Morning Crew, Craig Brown and MJ, while Craig is away. In the grocery stores, I did stumble across now a massive section of the Kawartha Dairy ice cream, the Tragically Chip.
1: Oh, did you?
0: I saw it. It's available in the big tubs. You can get it. And obviously, we've had a couple texters that have had rave reviews about it, but none of us have tried it. MJ, you finally, did you go out of your way to try it?
1: I wasn't out of my way necessarily. We did go to Kawartha Dairy. Here in Barrie, it was with my daughter. We were celebrating something. And I was like, let's go get some ice cream. So, of course, I had the Tragically Chip, and I had to have that.
0: Yeah.
1: And it was very good. It was very good. And I kind of forgot what they said, because it came out in June, and I kind of forgot what they said.
0: Chocolate chip.
1: Yeah, exactly. And I kind of and I didn't even read the description, because it just says Tragically Chip on it. It didn't really say the description of what it was. I was like, okay, yeah, I'll get that. And I bit into it. I'm like, this tastes like booze. And then I looked it up. I'm like, oh, yeah, it's maple whiskey flavored ice cream.
0: So is the whiskey strong?
1: You can taste it. You can definitely taste it, like, without a doubt. It's quite strong. And then it's also got, like, black cherry inside of there, which you can tell right away. And it was delicious. It was so good. My daughter, on the other hand, I mean, it's a whiskey flavor, she thought.
0: I know. Did you give her a taste?
1: I gave her a little taste, and she was like, no. Which was 100% fair. I can see where it might be a bit polarizing in that way. But, I mean, whiskey's kind of like my kind of boozy of choice when I'm being fancy. So
0: it reminds me of those little chocolates with the booze in them. I don't even know if they sell them anymore.
1: They do still, or like brandy or something. And my parents used to get that for me. I used to feel all, you know, badass.
0: Did you ever have one as a kid, though? And then you're like, chocolate? And then you went, no, what is this?
1: This is not a fudge. What is this booze?
0: I feel like that's what happened to your daughter. You kind of ruined ice cream.
1: I kind of did for her in that case, yeah.
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0: Tragically Hip on Barry's Rock Station, Rock 95. Good morning, August 10th. A high of 26 for our Monday. Could see some showers this morning. We also have the risk of a thunderstorm, but it should clear up by this afternoon. Tonight, temperature dips down to a low of 17 overnight, and then tomorrow, Tuesday, it's going to be beautiful. High of 24, plenty of sunshine. Right now, 18 here in Barry. Dan Blakely standing by with a full Barry 360 news update. But first, heading out to the roads and checking in on traffic, here's MJ.
1: A nice drive right now on the 400. No delays so far from Barry to the Holland Marsh towards the GTA, while the 404 from Newmarket to Markham, that is looking good for you. Over on 89 to Alliston, not finding any problems. And 27 to Elmvale, 92 to Wasaga, looking good too. 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I'm MJ. More traffic in minutes on Rock 9.
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2: Good morning. Here's what Barry's talking about. Things not going well for U.S. President Trump in the Middle East. Iran has outlined a new list of demands to be met before it reopens the Strait of Hormuz, saying it won't happen until the U.S., quote, corrects its behavior. Among other things, it says the U.S. must never threaten Iran again, must permanently end the war, lift the naval blockade of Iranian ports, and completely compensate Iran for war damage. Then there's Gaza. Israel has rejected the president's 15-point plan, saying it will not withdraw its forces until Hamas is genuinely disarmed. Trump had suggested that would happen while the disarmament was taking place. OPP reminding boaters and paddlers to wear, not just have, a life jacket or PFD close by. After the death of a 31-year-old Mississauga man on Stewart Lake in Georgian Bay Township, the canoe he and another person were in capsized about 40 feet from shore. His companion was rescued by a passing boater. An 80-year-old woman has died while trying to escape the wildfire raging near Okanagan Lake in British Columbia. Police say she was fleeing with a family member when she died suddenly. More than 20,000 people have been displaced by the fire. Still in BC, a 3-year-old girl was attacked by a black bear Sunday morning as she played on the back deck of her home in Maple Ridge. Non-life-threatening injuries. This is the final day for nominations for Barry Arts Awards. Categories include Artist Beyond Barriers, Most Promising Youth and Emerging Artist. 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Got a scoop? We're listening. Send your news tip to the Barry 360 text line 705-797-1111. Barry BayCats took the first game of a twin bill with Kitchener 6-3 on Sunday. They lost the second game 6-5. Jays and Phillies went to extra innings for a second game in a row, Philly winning it in 12, 7-6 the final. Jays are back home tonight to open a four-game set with the Red Sox. They sit 3.5 back of a wild card spot. Canada's Leila Fernandez lost her round of 16 match at the National Bank Open. Could be a cornucopia of weather today. The forecast in 30.
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2: Sun cloud mix today. Also the chance of showers. Could be some thunder. High 26. Humidex near 31. We'll be in and out of clouds tonight. Low 17. Sunny tomorrow. High 24. It is 18 in Barrie. 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

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I said you look so fine that I really wanna make you mine. 4, 5, 6, come on and get your kicks. 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

0: Jet on Barry's Rock Station, Rock 95. Good morning. It's the Rock 95 Morning Crew. Craig, Brian, and MJ. While Craig is away for our Monday, we've got a high of 26 today. This morning, we could see some showers, and we do have the risk of a thunderstorm as well. And then tonight, 17 will be the low overnight. So we'll still be very mild into tomorrow, Tuesday. High of 24, and the sunshine will continue for the beginning here of our week. Daily Dirt on the way. What's coming up?
1: Jim Carrey is heading to the future with his latest film role, and Rush blew off the doors to Scotiabank Arena and will continue to do so.
0: All right, that's on the way right now. Heading out to the roads and checking in on traffic. Here's MJ once again.
1: Finding a little bit of volume on the 400 southbound approaching Canal Road, but that'll quickly pick up pace and no problems down to the GTA. While the 404 between Newmarket to Markham, so far so good. Meanwhile, 89 to Alliston, not finding any problems. And on 27 to Elmvale, 92 to Wasaga, looks good. 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I'm MJ. More traffic in minutes on Rock 95.
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1: Singer Whitney Houston's legacy is being honored with a Barbie doll. Toy and doll maker Mattel released a doll in the image of the late singer yesterday on what would have been her 63rd birthday. The doll itself celebrates her iconic music video, I Wanna Dance With Somebody. It comes complete with a microphone stand. She's styled as a replica Metallica with the purple tank dress, colorful drop earrings, and vibrant eye makeup. And this has been apparently a collaboration between her estate and Whitney Houston's sister. And I guess about 20 years ago, they were thinking about possibly making this, but nothing came to fruition. So it is really cool to finally see it. And the doll looks amazing, right?
0: And now the people in her estate are like, hey, this could make some money.
1: This could definitely make some money, right? It's a must for, you know, anyone.
0: Is it a limited edition thing? Or
1: of course, it's going to be limited edition, right? And I don't even know how much it's going to cost, but, you know, the diehards are going to go after it for sure. Actor Jim Carrey is known for taking on roles of classic characters, such as the Grinch in The Grinch Who Stole Christmas and Count Olaf in Lemony Snicket's a series of unfortunate events. And now, he's going to take on the role of this classic sci-fi TV dad.

0: George Jetson.
1: George Jetson. Wait, and Jane, his wife. There we go. All right. It was announced a little while ago that they'll be remaking the Jetsons, but I guess Jim Carrey was eyeing this role. He kind of approached them. Normally it's...
0: Did he? Because yeah, he's so interesting that I thought he was retired.
1: He does.
0: And he has said that, and he said he's done with Hollywood.
1: But then he goes back for things like Sonic the Hedgehog and Dr. Robotnik.
0: Right.
1: So I don't really...
0: Which made no sense to me, but then...
1: Makes absolutely no sense. Now, here's a couple of things that you should know about. So the Hanna-Barbera cartoon, The Jetsons, was the exact opposite of the Flintstones in the timeline world, obviously. And it was created in the 1960s, and it's about life in the future around when do you think The Jetsons takes place?
0: I think I saw it as 2050.
1: 2062. It's actually not that far away.
0: No.
1: If you think about it, right? And so I'm like, I don't think we're anywhere close to this technology.
0: No.
1: I don't have a Rosie in my house. I would really like one. Anyway, this will be a live action film. No word on a release date. And last but certainly not least, we can't forget about Rush. They kicked off the Toronto leg of their tour on Friday and another show last night at Scotiabank Arena. 160-minute show. The show sold out last night. Our very own Craig Ross was there. We'll find out next week how it went.
0: Yeah, I saw him posting some videos this morning. I don't know if you know, they're filming every night in Toronto.
1: Right.
0: So they're going to put together maybe like a live concert or whatever. Anyway, Craig knew that going in. He's up there filming.
1: Uh-huh.
0: And then he posted a video and it's someone just walking in front of him. And that's on his video. Like, Craig,
1: leave it to the professionals, right? I did have to laugh though. It's just like an all 100%, 150% respect to Rush. 160-minute show. The Foo Fighters played for 3 hours. That's cute.
0: Oh, there you go.
1: And MJ, that's your Daily Dirt on Rock 95.
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0: Depeche Mode and Personal Jesus on Barry's Rock Station, Rock 95 Morning Crew. Craig, Brian, and MJ, while Craig is away. Today is Monday, and I want to remind you that we only have so many more mystery barbecues left in us.
1: Mm-hmm.
0: If you look at the calendar, I believe we have three.
1: Oh,
0: it's
1: sad when you put it that way.
0: It's happening very quickly, yes. They fly by, and you have another opportunity today. Craig won't be here. He won't be on the grill, so it'll be the Brian and MJ edition. We'll see how that goes.
1: Pressure is on.
0: Yes, it could have. Yeah, it's usually a little bit more entertaining just because it's a wild card. We don't know what could happen.
1: We
0: have. Yeah. But find us today during the legendary lunch with Tim Weston. We will tell you exactly where we are, and the first 95 people to show up will get free lunch, hot dog, chips, and pop, courtesy of Chris's No Frills. And then one of those 95 people also have the opportunity to win a brand new barbecue. Like, it just doesn't get better than that. You forget that the worst you can do is get the lunch.
1: Yeah.
0: You know?
1: That's the worst thing.
0: But you can walk away with a brand new Broil King barbecue, courtesy of United Lumber Home Hardware on Bayfield. So find us during the noon hour. It always helps on a Monday to, if you forget your lunch, then this is kind of a good stop by. You know, and
1: yeah, nice way to get out for the afternoon.
0: An opportunity to win a barbecue. Only three more left, so we will see you today for the next edition of the Rock 95 Mystery Barbecue.
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0: 3 days grace, Barry's Rock Station, Rock 95, 6:59. Good morning. We've got a high of 26 for our Monday, and the humidity is going to return as well. It will feel like 31 a little later on today. We do have a chance of showers and the risk of a thunderstorm this morning. A bit hazy out there for a Monday as well. Tonight, cool off to low of 17 overnight, so it'll stay warm into tomorrow, Tuesday, with a high of 24 and lots of sunshine. Right now, 18 degrees here in Barrie. Full weather forecast on the way. We'll also find out what Barrie's talking about from the Barrie 360 newsroom. But first, heading out to the roads. MJ, how's the traffic?
1: There is a little bit of volume on the 400 southbound as you're approaching Canal, but afterwards, it picks up pace and a clear run all the way down towards Toronto. As you make your way down the 404, so far, no issues spotted there between Newmarket down to Markham on 11 from Orillia to Barrie and 27 to Elmvale and 90 to Angus. 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Tandoori, curries, and more. 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More traffic in minutes on Rock 95.
0: From the Barrie 360 newsroom, a news update brought to you by St. Ange Recreation Barrie. We have nothing you need, but everything you want. Here's Dan Blakely.
2: Good morning. Here's what Barrie's talking about. Iran has issued dramatic new demands around the reopening of the Strait of Hormuz, says it will not reopen until the U.S., quote, corrects its behavior. It says the U.S. must never threaten Iran again, must permanently end the war with Iran and its armed allies in the region, lift the naval blockade of Iranian ports, and completely compensate Iran for war damage, lift sanctions, and unconditionally release frozen assets. There's been no immediate comment from the U.S. Meantime, Israel has rejected U.S. President Trump's plan for Gaza, saying it will not carry out any withdrawal until Hamas is genuinely disarmed. Trump had said Israeli forces would withdraw as the Hamas militant group's disarmament is completed. Tragedy on the water. A 31-year-old Mississauga man died Saturday night when the canoe he and another were in capsized on Stewart Lake in Georgian Bay Township. His companion was rescued by a passing boater. This happened about 40 feet from shore. OPP reminding everyone to make water safety a priority by wearing a life jacket or personal flotation device. The wildfire raging near Okanagan Lake in British Columbia has claimed the life of an 80-year-old woman. Police say she had been trying to flee with a family member when she died suddenly, believed to be the result of the fire. The blaze has forced about 20,000 people out of their homes. In Britain, a political candidate with a garbage can on his head is suddenly the most serious joke in town. Count Binface, a self-described space warrior, has become the main challenger in a wild by-election after other major parties backed away. His platform includes moving a poorly placed hand dryer and making rule-breaking cyclists ride unicycles. Your tip could be today's top story. Text Barrie 360 at 705-797-1111. Barrie Baycats split a doubleheader Sunday in Kitchener, taking the first game 6-3, losing the second 6-5. Couldn't get the sweep, but the Jays did take 2-3 from the Phillies at the weekend. They lost in extras yesterday 7-6. They begin the week 3.5 back of a wild card spot and open a 4-game homestand tonight with the Red Sox, who have lost their last 2 games. End of the road for Canada's Leila Fernandez after losing her round of 16 match at the National Bank Open in straight sets to Japan's Naomi Osaka. Today's one word weather: skittish. The forecast in 30.
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2: Mix of sun and clouds today, chance of showers, risk of thunder, high 26, humidex 31, a few clouds down to 17 tonight, sunshine tomorrow, high 24, it's 18 in Barrie. For updates all day long, follow us on Blue Sky and X at Barrie 360 and online at Barrie360.com.
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0: Janis Joplin on Barry's Rock Station, Rock 95 Morning Crew. Craig Brown and MJ. Well, Craig is away, and MJ was away last week. MJ, what did you miss? Well, I guess Wonderland is looking at putting metal detectors in for some of their rides because somebody had a phone with them, fell out of their pocket on the roller coaster, almost hit someone. So people are obviously bringing their phones on rides, which you kind of assume they would, right?
1: Yeah, because they want to get the reaction, especially if it's a newer ride. You want to see
0: right. People now, you're a Wonderland goer. Have you ever, do you bring your phone
1: No, absolutely not.
0: So what do? You put it in a locker?
1: Yeah, I like put it in my purse. And then when you get on most rides at Wonderland, you've got like the little box that you put your purse in or whatever. And you just toss it in there and get on the ride.
0: So obviously you can see how some people would beat the system and just hold on to it.
1: That's right.
0: Right? So then it could potentially fall out of their pocket. So yeah, that's what they're looking at. Metal detectors to say
1: you
0: absolutely
1: can't do it.
0: Not, right?
1: Yeah.
0: Now, in the States, I wanted to show something else. This is how they would beat the system as well. There's a gentleman who is riding the roller coaster with his son. Something flies at his face, but he does catch it.
1: Oh.
0: And it was someone's shoe that flew off. Here's the audio.

0: ride was already being filmed by the ride itself.
1: Good point.
0: So you don't need it, even though this guy, listen to him, he's so proud of himself. And it would take over your whole ride, eh?
1: I would.
0: Because you're like, did anybody see me do it? Now I'm just going to tell the story of how he caught it.
2: Oh my God, I got it! I caught the shoe!
0: And then, of course, that's him getting to the end of the ride. A hero's welcome.
1: Thank you.
0: Oh, here he is!
1: Good catch! It was pure luck because... on a ride like that, it's just the wind blows a certain way, right?
0: I know, and if he didn't catch it, he would have been fuming, I'm sure.
1: Yeah. Oh, I could have caught it.
0: Let's head out to... and it would have smoked him in the face.
1: Oh, dude.
0: Right? Let's head out to the roads and check in on traffic. 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
3: 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Making your way down Highway 11, no problems, between Barrie and Orillia. 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

0: Chili Peppers, and By the Way, on Barry's Rock Station, Rock 95 Morning Crew, Craig, Brian, and MJ. While Craig is away, the text line is open, 705-721-ROCK. You can text us anything. Several came in over the weekend. And Jason said, I would like to hear MJ do the impersonation of the maid from the Jetsons. Craig said to ask. Is that something that you've got in you, MJ?
1: It is something that I have. I mean, that's Rosie from the Jetsons.
0: Rosie,
1: the maid.
0: Yeah.
1: Well, what do you want me to say, Mr. J?
0: Mr. J.
1: Okay, Roy boy. Do you want to play some basketball?
0: There we go, Jason.
1: There you go, Mr. Jason.
0: Yeah, he's Mr. J as well. Eric said, as soon as you guys started talking about the Tragically Chip, I thought I was going to get ripped apart from my review a couple weeks ago, but thankfully that didn't happen. I'm glad you liked it as well.
1: It was very good. It was very good. I mean, and if you like booze, it's... You taste the whiskey. But it's maple whiskey. It was delicious.
0: You can't see a kid liking it at all.
1: I can't really see a kid
0: liking
1: it.
0: It's totally for adults.
1: Yeah, definitely. I would not invest in getting them a big scoop.
0: No.
1: I would, you know, have
0: just
1: a little sample just to see if they like it. For the kids, maybe just stick to cotton candy.
0: 705-721-ROCK. Do you guys have someone in your life that no matter how many times you've eaten with them, they forget you're allergic to something?
1: Oh, yeah. Yeah, I mean, I'm not allergic, but people always forget that I don't like certain things.
0: Like what? What don't you not like?
1: Well, I don't like mustard in certain things. So at family events, like, everyone's going crazy for the deviled eggs. It has mustard. And I don't like deviled eggs. And everyone's like, are you not having the deviled eggs? No.
0: Yeah.
1: Nothing's changed in the 20 years.
0: Somebody put a lot of work into it, and they're insulted by it?
1: Yeah. And what do you know, Ian? What do you mean you don't like peanut butter and jelly sandwiches? Oh, anaphylactic shock.
0: This one says, hey, guys, what would you think if you had to pick the best fast food joint to cater a wedding?
1: Wow.
0: I've been to one that they did, like, a late-night snack.
1: Right.
0: Right? Then it was McDonald's.
1: Okay.
0: Pretty standard.
1: I don't see that looking going good because the burgers will get cold.
0: It was cold.
1: Yeah.
0: I don't know what they were thinking. It was cold. And they had tons of them, like 100 burgers or whatever. But yeah, I know. It was cold.
1: Good. I would think like a Sub place because those sandwiches are cold anyway. So they would it would work, right?
0: Yeah. Like I mean, unless, what if they make them too early and it's soggy?
1: Yeah, that's a good point. I have had like Greek food being catered. Like an Opa or a Mr. Greek or something like that.
0: And oh, for out, a late night snack?
1: They come out in big trays and you got like the rice and the potatoes. So that might be good.
0: Yeah, that's better than McDonald's, I guess.
1: Yeah, well, cold fries. Come on.
0: What's an item? This is the same person texting. It's like they want to take it up with their brother. What's an item that your sibling broke that you're still mad about?
1: Oh.
0: Do you have something like you haven't let go?
1: Not me personally. I'm sure there is something. I did once. My brother's still sore about this. I erased his game on Super Mario World. So, like, he completed all these levels, and I somehow erased the data, and he was never able to get all that back.
0: And it's your older brother.
1: It's my older brother.
0: So you were the annoying little
1: and
0: sister.
1: I was convinced he was going to, like, Craig, I mean, like, Brian, I was convinced he was going to kill me. Like, I'm like, Mom, you have to send me somewhere.
0: I mean, it is your fault.
1: It was my fault, and I deserved every bit of the beatdown I got.
0: Did you ever make it up to him?
2: No, never did.
0: That's right.
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0: Boston, More Than a Feeling on Barry's Rock Station, Rock 95, 729. On your Monday morning, we are getting up to a high of 26 degrees today, and it's going to be a humid one as well. It'll feel more like 31 a little bit later on. Tonight, low of 17 overnight, and then tomorrow, sunshine again and a high of 24. Right now, 18 in Barry. Full weather forecast on the way, and we will find out what Barry's talking about from the Barry 360 newsroom. But heading out to the roads first, it's traffic with MJ.
1: There's a bit of volume on the 400 South approaching Canal Road, but it will quickly ease away, and then it looks pretty good down to the GTA, but does slow a bit around Finch, off and on to the 401. Heading over to Highway 11, Barry to Orillia, no problems. 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And 27 to Elmvale, 89 to Alliston, that's looking good for you too. 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
0: From the Barry 360 newsroom, a news update brought to you by Kerr Splash, featuring Beachcomber and Be Well Hot Tubs. 494 Veterans Drive in Barry. Here's Dan Blakely.
2: Good morning. Here's what Barry's talking about. Middle East tensions flaring again, with both Iran and Israel pushing back against U.S. President Trump's latest diplomatic efforts. Iran says it won't reopen the Strait of Hormuz until Washington lifts sanctions, ends its naval blockade, withdraws U.S. forces from the region, releases frozen assets, and pays war reparations. Tehran's demands come after another reported attack on commercial shipping in the strategic waterway. Meantime, Israeli Prime Minister Netanyahu has rejected Trump's 15-point Gaza peace plan, insisting Israeli forces will not withdraw until Hamas is fully disarmed. A 22-year-old Springwater man has been charged in a head-on collision between a motorcycle and a passenger vehicle that left a 52-year-old Lake of Bays resident dead. Happened Saturday night on Muskoka Road 169 near East Black Lake Road. The wildfire raging near Okanagan Lake in British Columbia has claimed the life of an 80-year-old woman. Police say she had been trying to flee with a family member when she died suddenly, believed to be a result of the fire. The blaze has forced about 20,000 people from their homes. Canada's top trade negotiators are heading back to Washington this week for more meetings with the Trump administration. Negotiations between Canada and the U.S. have ramped up in recent weeks ahead of an August 19th deadline that would see a range of Canadian exports hit with 50% tariffs. Some frank talk tonight in Innisfil, some tank talk at a drop-in info session for homeowners with private septic systems: how they work, maintenance, common mistakes homeowners make, and warning signs of potential problems. Stop by the town hall between 5 and 8 tonight to get your questions answered and speak with septic service advisors. See it, shoot it, share your news on the Barry 360 text line, 705-797-1111. Barry Baycats split a doubleheader Sunday in Kitchener, taking the first game 6-3, losing the second 6-5. Another extra innings game for the Jays on Sunday in Philadelphia. This one went 12 and did not go their way, losing 7-6. They're back home tonight to open a four-game set with the Red Sox, who have lost two in a row. Canada's Leila Fernandez lost her round of 16 match at the National Bank Open. Could be a mixed bag of weather for you today. The forecast in 30.
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2: Some sun today, also the chance of showers and thunder, high 26, Humidex breaking the 30 mark. A few clouds, low to 17 tonight, sunshine booked in for tomorrow, high 24. It is 18 in Barrie. For updates all day long, follow us on Blue Sky and X at Barrie 360 and online at Barrie360.com.
5: One is a brilliant female morning show host. And that's all it says here. Maybe there's more on the back of the page. Okay, then.
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0: Def Leppard on Barry's Rock Station, Rock 95 Morning Crew. Craig Brown and MJ. Well, Craig is away. We've got a high of 26 for our Monday with humidity. Yeah, it'll feel more like 31 today. And we do have a chance of showers this morning and the risk of a thunderstorm as well. But the afternoon, it should be clearing up by then. Right now, 18 degrees here in Barry. A little traffic update here. We did get a text saying there is a raccoon on the highway, northbound lanes, but they weren't specific after that. So,
1: Keep
0: an eye out for that this morning. MJ is back from her vacation and is going to break down her full experience at Foo Fighters last week, Rogers Stadium. And you know what? It wasn't a show that went two nights in a row, which surprised me. Everything at Rogers Stadium most
1: goes for two nights. Yeah, correct. Yeah, no,
0: but you had Guns N' Roses right after, so Dave Grohl had to get out of there.
1: Yeah,
0: right?
1: I had to boot it. Yeah, which is great. Like they were the cutoff is 11 o'clock, right? That they have to be done
0: because of the noise stadium. Complaints because for everybody in that community.
1: And they, boy, did they cut it close. Like 10:59, they were like, I guess we gotta go.
0: We'll hear more about the show coming up.

0: 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We did get a local birthday message here saying, how about a birthday shout-out to our mayor, Alex Nuttall? There you are.
1: Hey, so that's as local as you can get.
0: Barrie's mayor celebrating a birthday today. He shares it with Ian Anderson of Jethro Tull, who turns 79 years old today. Justin Thoreau turns 55 today. And for your celebrity clip, MJ, here we are. Have a listen.
2: I am not looking for trouble. I am but a humble gato in search of his next meal. Perhaps you gentlemen can help me find a simple score.
1: That's Antonio Banderas doing... Oh, what's the name of the cat in Shrek?
0: It is the cat in Shrek.
1: It's the cat in Shrek.
0: It's Puss in Boots.
1: It's Puss
0: there
1: in
0: you
1: Boots.
0: Are.
1: That's
0: you
1: right.
0: Had it, though. You get the point. 66 years old today. 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
1: From Barrie to the Holland Marsh, it's looking pretty good. A little bit of volume approaching Canal Road on the 400 and a nice drive afterwards. Heading down to the GTA. So far, so good over on 89. On the way to Alliston, no major issues there. On 27 to Elmvale, 26 to Stayner, and 92 to Wasonka, looks good too. 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

0: Among other things, it says the U.S. must never threaten Iran again, must permanently end the war, lift the naval blockade of Iranian ports, and completely compensate Iran for war damage. Then there's Gaza. Israel has rejected the president's 15-point plan, saying it will not withdraw its forces until Hamas is genuinely disarmed. Trump had suggested that would happen while the disarmament was taking place. OPP reminding boaters and paddlers to wear, not just have, a life jacket or PFD close by after the death of a 31-year-old Mississauga man on Stewart Lake in Georgian Bay Township. The canoe he and another person were in capsized about 40 feet from shore. His companion was rescued by a passing boater. An 80-year-old woman has died while trying to escape the wildfire raging near Okanagan Lake in British Columbia. Police say she was fleeing with a family member when she died suddenly. More than 20,000 people have been displaced by the fire. Still in BC, a 3-year-old girl was attacked by a black bear Sunday morning as she played on the back deck of her home in Maple Ridge. She suffered non-life-threatening injuries. This is the final day for nominations for Barrie Arts Awards. Categories include Artist Beyond Barriers, Most Promising Youth and Emerging Artist. You can submit your nomination at barrie.ca/artsawards. Got a scoop? We're listening. Send your news tip to the Barrie 360 text line, 705-797-1111. Barrie BayCats took the first game of a twin bill with Kitchener 6-3 on Sunday, then lost the second game 6-5. Jays and Phillies went to extra innings for a second game in a row. Philly winning it in 12, 7-6 the final. Jays back home tonight to open a 4-game set with the Red Sox. They sit 3.5 back of a wild card spot. Canada's Leila Fernandez lost her round of 16 match at the National Bank Open. Today's one-word weather, skittish. The forecast in 30.
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0: Expecting some sun today, also the chance of showers and thunder, high of 26, humidex near 31. In and out of clouds tonight, low 17, sunshine tomorrow, high 24. 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

0: Soundgarden and Black Hole Sun, Barrie's Rock Station, Rock 95 Morning Crew. Craig, Brian, and MJ. While Craig is away, MJ was at Foo Fighters last week, a big deal. And a big thing with Rogers Stadium, even though we're in our second year of its existence, is the getting to it.
1: Yeah, the getting to it. And the more than that, getting home from it.
0: Right. And so there's part of it where this year they implemented you can pay an extra fee to park at the venue. Otherwise, if you didn't know, you have to take the subway. You have to drive to a certain subway stop and take it down one or two or whatever.
1: Exactly.
0: And then the problem is, at the end of the concert, it's the amount of people leaving at the same time.
1: It's a bit of a bottleneck getting back to the subway station.
0: And so you said the concert has to end by 11. That's the bylaw with the noise.
1: Right.
0: And you said they did. They played a long time, Foo Fighters.
1: Exactly. 3 hours. So they were done exactly like bang on at 11 o'clock.
0: And then what happens after that for you?
1: So the way this looked for us was we probably finally left the doors or whatever at 11:15. You know, I got my son something to eat and we're waiting in line.
0: That's not bad.
1: Which people loved it because he had the big thing of fries and people were like, who has fries? Because they can smell it. Like, this kid's got fries. That's a brilliant idea.
0: Don't share them.
1: No, you did not share them. And so from start to finish, it probably took us 45 minutes to get from the front of the stadium to get to the subway station. Then by the time we got on the subway station, it was 'cause
0: they move you.

0: through the field. Where they were going, I don't know. Were they allowed to go there? Not really sure. But they go through there, and I had what my son called the most typical me response. I'm like, you couldn't pay me to go through that field. That place is riddled with ticks.
1: Oh, sure is.
0: You know me, I'm paranoid of ticks like nothing else in this world. It's my number one fear. And I kind of, my husband and my son was just like, oh, it's such a you response, Mom. I'm like, okay. So we keep walking. And then I hear someone that was close to us say, yeah, man, there's a lot of ticks in there. There's just no way. And all of a sudden, I keep hearing people mention ticks in the field and blah, blah, blah, blah, blah. To the point that, like, a guy next to me was just, like, yells at a guy in the field. He's like, hey, you've got a tick at the end of your...
1: Yes, I go, okay, putting that together.
0: With, you know, yeah, so it was non... and I'm just like, I think I started something. Like, I think I started something, and everyone get away from the field. You're
1: Well, certainly those guys didn't start anything that jetted out into the field. No one followed them.
0: No. It wasn't like a massive onslaught. No, it was just like these just two guys going in the field, like, have fun, be on your own. So anyways, long story short, we finally get onto the subway, and then we get home, and then we go through the parkade in Vaughan, which was another thing, and finally we're home by 1:30.
1: And you didn't want to risk it, because if you...
0: The journey home was almost as long as the concert.
1: And it's closer than if you went to downtown Toronto, so figure that out.
0: Yeah, figure this one out. So, I don't know. Would I do it that same way again like I did for Oasis and the Foo Fighters? Probably.
1: Oh, okay. You're sticking with it. Good.
0: I'm sticking. Now it's just a matter of pride.
1: Yeah, at this point it is. But you're not going to cut through the field.
0: Definitely not. I'm going to get a tick.
1: So, that's a reminder. Do not go through the field if you're going there. Just follow along. Be herded like sheep. Mm-hmm. Let's head out to the roads and check in on traffic. Here's MJ.
2: Southbound 400, we got a little bit of volume through Barrie between Ann and Dunlop. It'll quickly pick up pace and then slows the closer you get to the GTA from Finch to the 401 is where we see some delays. Meanwhile, over on Highway 11, no major problems for you there from Barrie to Orillia and to Gravenhurst. While 92 on the way to Wasaga, you're in good shape there. 27 to Elmvale, 89 to Alliston. 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I'm MJ. More traffic in minutes on Rock 95.
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1: 705-721-ROCK, if you'd like to have a chance at the 30-Second Song Challenge this morning. What are we playing for?
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1: All right, we've got Greg here to play the 30-Second Song Challenge. Greg, how it works is we have three songs for you, and in 30 seconds, we need you to identify the name of the song. Don't worry about the artist, and you can pass at any time, all right?
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1: Old Man, there we are.
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1: good start.
3: Okay, you got a lot of time. 26 seconds.
1: Song number two, Greg.
2: Roxanne.
1: There we are. Nice and easy this morning for a Monday.
3: 24 seconds.
1: Can you tell we want a winner? Song number three, here we go, Greg.

0: 10 seconds.
1: I can't even hear it.
2: Stumbled on the last one. It was Learn to Fly Foo Fighters on that one. Yeah. Sorry about that, Greg. Right. Thanks for playing the 30-second song challenge. 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

0: Zeppelin and Black Dog, Barry's Rock Station, Rock 95, 829 on your Monday morning. Getting up to a high of 26 today, and it's going to be humid. It'll feel more like 31. Could see some showers this morning, risk of a thunderstorm in there as well. And then tonight, low of 17, so it will stay mild. And then tomorrow, Tuesday, lots of sunshine and a high of 24, so a little bit more manageable. Right now, 19 here in Barrie. Full weather forecast on the way. We'll also find out what Barrie's talking about from the Barrie 360 newsroom. But first, heading out to the roads and checking in on traffic. Here's MJ.
1: The 400 traveling through Barrie down to the Holland Marsh is looking good, but it is going to slow down on you between Finch and the 401 as you make your way into Toronto. Meanwhile, hopping over to the 404, getting a lot busier there. We've got some delays between Davis and St. John's Side Road. And again, between Stouffville Road and 16th Avenue, some off and on slowdowns. Highway 11 looking good from Barrie to Orillia, while 90 to Angus not seeing any problems, and 27 heading to Elmvale. So far, so good. I'm MJ. More traffic in minutes on Rock 95.
0: From the Barrie 360 newsroom, a news update brought to you by Inspire. Breathe easier, sleep better. Here's Dan Blakely.
2: Good morning. Here's what Barrie's talking about. Iran has issued dramatic new demands around the reopening of the Strait of Hormuz, says it will not reopen until the U.S. corrects its behavior. In addition, it says the United States must never threaten Iran again, must permanently end the war with Iran and its armed allies in the region, lift the naval blockade of Iranian ports, and completely compensate Iran for war damage, lift sanctions, and unconditionally release frozen assets. There's been no immediate comment from the U.S. Meantime, Israel has rejected U.S. President Trump's plan for Gaza, saying it will not carry out any withdrawal until Hamas is genuinely disarmed. Trump had said Israeli forces would withdraw as the Hamas militant group's disarmament was completed. Tragedy on the water. A 31-year-old Mississauga man died Saturday night when the canoe he and another were in capsized on Stewart Lake in Georgian Bay Township. His companion was rescued by a passing boater. Happened about 40 feet from shore. OPP reminding everyone to make water safety a priority by wearing a life jacket or personal flotation device. The wildfire raging near Okanagan Lake in British Columbia claimed the life of an 80-year-old woman. Police say she had been trying to flee with a family member when she died suddenly, believed to be a result of the fire. The blaze has forced about 20,000 people out of their homes. A mystery neighborhood hall monitor has struck in Dartmouth, Nova Scotia. Someone posted a professional looking sign at Oat Hill Lake Park asking kids to keep it down and use their indoor voices. People online were not buying it. One commenter noting indoor voices are well for indoors. Another suggested that's not how parks work. The city pulled the sign, says there haven't even been any noise complaints linked to the park. Your tip could be today's top story. Text Barrie 360 at 705-797-1111. Barrie Baycats split a doubleheader Sunday in Kitchener, taking the first game 6-3, losing the second 6-5. Couldn't get the sweep, but the Jays did take 2 of 3 from the Phillies. They lost in extras yesterday, 7-6. They begin the week 3.5 back of a wild card spot and open a 4-game homestand tonight with the Red Sox, who have lost their last 2 games. End of the road for Canada's Leila Fernandez after losing her round of 16 match at the National Bank Open in straight sets to Japan's Naomi Osaka. Could be a cornucopia of weather today, the forecast in 30.
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2: Expecting a mix of sun and clouds today, also the chance of showers and the risk of thunder. High 26, Humidex 31, a few clouds down to 17 tonight, sunny tomorrow, high 24. It's 19 in Barrie. 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

0: Pearl Jam on Barry's Rock Station, Rock 95. Good morning. 8:39 with Rock 95 Morning Crew. Craig Bryan and MJ. Well, Craig is away. We've got a high of 26 for today. It's going to feel more like 31. A lot of humidity out there. And we could see some showers this morning. Risk of a thunderstorm as well. Right now, 19 degrees here in Barry. Daily Dirt on the way. What's coming up?
1: Jim Carrey is heading to the future with his latest film role, and Rush blew the doors off the Scotiabank Arena.
0: All right. Let's head out to the roads for a final time and check in on traffic. Here's MJ.
1: The South 400 between Coldwater and Barrie to the Holland Marsh continuing to look good. And then further down the line, you do have some delays between Finch and the 401 heading into Toronto. Heading down the 404, moving a bit slowly right now between Davis and St. John's Side Road, and once more between Stouffville Road and 16th Avenue. While 92 to Wasaga, not seeing any problems. 26 to Stayner and 89 to Alliston looks good too. 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They're laying down the lawn. I'm MJ. For traffic updates all day long, follow us on X at Barry360.
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0: 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And with all your entertainment news, here's MJ.
1: Singer Whitney Houston's legacy has been honored with a Barbie doll. Toy and doll maker Mattel released a doll in the image of her yesterday on what would have been her 63rd birthday. The doll itself is from her iconic music video, I Wanna Dance with Somebody.
0: Nice singing.
1: Thank you. Thank you very much. much. Complete with a microphone stand, the doll is a replica. She's got a purple tank top dress like she did in the video, colorful drop earrings, same vibrant makeup. So this is in collaboration with, of course, Mattel, Whitney Houston's estate, and her sister put it all together. I guess there was plans to make it several years ago, just didn't come to fruition. But for whatever reason, now it's going to be happening.
0: And it's probably a limited edition thing for all the adults to buy for way too much money to keep in the box to put on a shelf to wait 10 years.
1: This is not the kind of thing that you play with. No, it's definitely just to keep it as a collector's item. And it is actually really pretty. Okay, so actor Jim Carrey, known to take on roles of classic characters like the Grinch and Count Olaf from Lemony Snicket. And he's now going to take on another classic sci-fi TV dad.

0: I did think that Jim Carrey, I thought he stepped away from starring in movies and stuff. And I know that he did the Sonic and the Hedgehog, which was weird, and he did two of them.
1: Yeah.
0: I think, but I thought he was kind of just taking a break, and that's...
1: I guess so, but no, I guess if the right role calls for it, I have no idea. I think he's just doing things that don't require a lot.
0: You don't think the Jetsons does?
1: I think it's going to... No, I don't think... Because it's his wheelhouse
0: it
1: of
0: is.
1: Silly characters. And I don't think that that takes a lot out of him because it's such a normal thing for him to do. It's how he started out as a character.
0: Right.
1: Right?
0: Yeah, it's not an overly dramatic
1: exactly,
0: thing,
1: exactly. Or is it dramatic maybe that that's where it's taken a toll on him and he can't do that? Whereas this is... It seems like a very fun movie to make. I don't think they're going to take themselves too seriously.
0: Right.
1: Yeah. I'm just wondering who's going to play other roles. Who's going to be
0: well,
1: Elroy?
0: Once you get a big name like him, I'm sure the other names
1: they're
0: will
1: gonna
0: be
1: have
0: popping
1: like,
0: up.
1: Yeah, exactly. Who's going to be Jane? Yeah. She's going to have to be hot.
0: They'll find someone then.
1: They'll find someone. And finally, Rush kicked off the Toronto leg of their tour on Friday. Another show last night that our very own Craig Ross was a part of.
0: Last minute purchase to go.
1: Last minute. I know. I mean, I get in trouble for shotgun purchases. Let's see how he does. So this was a 160-minute show, sold-out show, and they got another one coming up tomorrow. And then on Thursday, so this is a homecoming for them, and it was very, very special. Sold out.
0: Yeah, they got a break. Every second night is what they're playing this entire stretch. And then we did find out last week that they're filming every show. So.
1: Oh, that's right.
0: Craig knew that ahead of time. So did he try to yell and try to make
1: Was he trying
0: show?
1: To do something cool? How did you get attention at a concert?
0: Well, we don't want to know what he did.
1: Definitely not. I'm MJ. That's your Daily Dirt on Rock 95. Barry's Rock Station. Rock 95. 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

0: 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The wellness industry, they have a new trend. They're calling it functional beer. The idea is non-alcoholic or low-alcohol beer packed with things that are good for you, like vitamins, electrolytes, probiotics, ashwagandha, mushrooms. It's a very long list of things that they claim. These are all good for you. Yeah. Enjoy. So it's a beer that promises a feel-good buzz without any booze in there. And they're saying the younger generation is drinking less alcohol, but they still want to sip something socially, so this would be an option for them. Water's not enough.
1: You can sip pop or something.
0: Maybe they don't want to drink pop because they just want something that is better for them. And this claims to be.
1: Yeah, I guess so. There's just so many fun, like, awesome, like, virgin cocktails out there. I just don't feel like I would need a non-alcoholic beer. Right?
0: Loaded up with all this stuff. Well, here's the biggest issue they're saying. It costs as much as a regular beer.
1: That's the problem.
0: And doesn't taste anywhere as good. Tastes terrible, and it costs a lot. What's that worth to you? Enjoy.
1: Sign me up.
0: A Yankees fan is suing the team for $10 million after being hit in the head by a flying bat on Friday's game, actually. So she was sitting in the luxury seats behind home plate. One of the players on the Guardians swung the bat, flew out of his hands right into the crowd, through the net. She put her hands up to protect herself. The bat still did hit her in the head.
1: Oh, no.
0: She says it's causing traumatic brain injury, so that's the $10 million lawsuit. Medical expenses, pain and suffering, emotional distress, all of that.
1: That's awful.
0: Now, if you've ever been to a sporting event, they do put a warning up on the screen, and it says, watch out for flying objects and things that could be part of play. So you need to be paying attention so that, you know, a hockey puck, which is real hard as well, that can be shot into the crowd.
1: Sure. But you don't sign a waiver. You're just kind of warned about it. So is that legally binding?
0: You are. And, I mean, what if you arrived late? You didn't even see it. So that's what they... But every single sporting event does that. Mm-hmm. So we will see what happens.
1: Everyone in the stands going to be given helmets? Just in case?
0: Yeah, well, they put netting up, but I guess it got through the netting.
1: Oh, that's a pretty good shot.
0: Anyway, yeah. It was a Cleveland Guardians and Yankees game. She's suing the Yankees. Maybe she's a fan of the Guardians. I don't know. Something's got to go
1: something
0: on there.
1: Like that. Something suspicious.
0: Researchers, University of Guelph, local. So they've been studying something important to Canadians, I guess. Cookies. The team baked cookies at different temperatures, measuring their shape, color, moisture, and size as they cooked. And intentionally overcooked some of them as well, all in the name of science, because they want to know the perfect temperature to bake cookies at, which, if you've ever tried, it can be difficult.
1: Oh, yeah, exactly. Are they going to be too crispy along the edges? Are you going to be cooking them enough?
0: Did we need a university study? University of Guelph, they tried it at 185, 205, 225, all in degrees Celsius. They found the perfect temperature is 205 degrees Celsius, which is 401 degrees Fahrenheit.
1: Ooh. I don't know what I'm going to do with that information. I'm just going to bake them wrong every single time.
0: Only took them a semester.
1: That's
0: what's happening at university, if you didn't know.
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Supertramp and the Logical Song, Barry's Rock Station, Rock 95. 26 will be our high today, 31 with the Humidex. Could see some showers this morning and the risk of a thunderstorm as well right now. 21 feeling like 27 here in Barry. Van Halen on the way. We've got Talk and Time Machine, Barry's Rock Station, Rock 95.

0: Youngblood and Zombie on Barry's Rock Station, Rock 95 Morning Crew. Craig Bryan and MJ, while Craig is away. If you see us out and about, if you see the Rock 95 road crew at any events that you're going to, make sure you stop by, you see us under the tent, and we've always got some great prizes that we're giving away. And for the past several weeks, we have had Blue Jays tickets, and the game has come up. It's for tonight, so let's give our winner a call this morning.
1: Hello?
0: Hey, is this Chris?
1: May I ask you speaking?
0: Hey, it's the Rock 95 Morning Crew.
1: Oh, how you doing?
0: Pretty good. Were you at the Barn Burner last week?
1: Yes, I was.
0: Well, you ended up filling out our prize sheet there for some Blue Jays tickets for tonight's game.
1: Oh, nice.
0: Yeah, you're the winner of that. Boston Red Sox are in town. First pitch at 7:07. What do you think? Can you make it?
1: I can see if I can make it.
0: Yeah, Chris. Well,
2: try. Yeah.
0: The tickets are all yours.
1: Awesome. I appreciate it.
0: Congratulations.
1: Thank you.
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The Guess Who on Barry's Rock Station, Rock 95. Good morning. It is a Monday. That means the Mystery Barbecue returns. We'll give you some details right after the Struts. Barry's Rock Station, Rock 95.

0: Too good at raising hell, the Struts on Barry's Rock Station. Rock 95 Morning Crew, Craig Brown and MJ. While Craig is away, he will be missing the mystery barbecue, but you don't have to miss it. During the legendary lunch, the noon hour, Tim Weston will tell you exactly where we are. You can come find us, and the first 95 people will get hooked up with lunch, courtesy of Chris's No Frills. That means a hot dog, chips, and pop. And the day gets better because you have the opportunity to win a full-on barbecue.
1: Uh-huh.
0: Every single week we've done this. I believe we have three mystery barbecues left, so not many opportunities left. But
1: chances are dwindling.
0: It's pretty incredible. A barbecue every single week. So if you're in the market for a barbecue, great way to win it. If you're not in the market, what would you do with two? You'd figure it out. That's what you would do.
1: It's a good problem to have.
0: It certainly is. So Broil King, you'll see the barbecue that we're giving away. It's the one that we're cooking on, and it's valued at $600, courtesy of United Lumber Home Hardware on Bayfield. So find us today during the lunch hour. First 95 people will have the opportunity to win that barbecue. And like I said, only three left. 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We've got a high of 26 for our Monday. Could see some showers this morning. Risk of a thunderstorm there as well. And it's going to get up to 26 with a humidex actually of 31, so be prepared for that heat. Right now, 21, feeling like 27 here in Barrie.
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0: Monster Truck and Righteous Smoke, Barry's Rock Station, Rock 95 Morning Crew, Craig, Brian, and MJ. Well, Craig is away for the week.
1: In the grocery stores, I did stumble across now a massive section of the Kawartha Dairy ice cream, the Tragically Chip.
2: Oh, did you?
1: I saw it. It's available in the big tubs. You can get it. And obviously, we've had a couple texters that have had rave reviews about it, but none of us have tried it. MJ, you finally, did you go out of your way to try it?
2: I wasn't out of my way necessarily. We did go to Kawartha Dairy. Here in Barrie, it was with my daughter. We were celebrating something. And I was like, let's go get some ice cream. So, of course, I had the Tragically Chip, and I had to have that.
1: Yeah.
2: And it was very good. It was very good. And I kind of forgot what they said, because it came out in June, and I kind of forgot what they said.
1: Chocolate chip.
2: Yeah, exactly. And I kind of forgot, you know, and I didn't even read the description, because it just says Tragically Chip on it. It didn't really say the description of what it was. I was like, okay, yeah, I'll get that. And I bit into it. I'm like, this tastes like booze. And then I looked it up. I'm like, oh, yeah, it's maple whiskey flavored ice cream.
1: So is the whiskey strong?
2: You can taste it. You can definitely taste it, like, without a doubt. It's quite strong. And then it's also got, like, black cherry inside of there, which you can tell right away. And it was delicious. It was so good. My daughter, on the other hand, I mean, it's a whiskey flavor. She thought.
1: I know. Did you give her a taste?
2: I gave her a little taste, and she was like, no, which was 100% fair. I can see where it might be a bit polarizing in that way, but, I mean, whiskey's kind of like my kind of boozy of choice when I'm being fancy. So.
1: It reminds me, remember those little chocolates with the booze in them? I don't even know if they sell them anymore.
2: They do still, or like brandy or something, and my parents used to get that for me. I used to feel all, you know, badass.
1: Did you ever have one as a kid, though? And then you're like, chocolate? And then you went, what is this?
2: This is not a fudge. I feel like
1: that's what happened to your daughter. You kind of ruined ice cream.
2: I kind of did for her in that case, yeah.
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already a Monday, and yes, Rock 95 Mystery Barbecue location to be revealed at noon today, where the Rock 95 morning crew is going to be and where you can get your free lunch. That's coming up. 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

0: Rock 95, Papa Roach, and Wake Up Calling, 30 Minutes of Rock. And Tim Weston got a Monday on the go. Mystery barbecue announcement coming up at noon today. Find out where free lunch is going to be. And in the United States, no winner in Powerball over the weekend. $905 million jackpot waiting to be won tonight. Almost $1 billion. 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I think it's like a third, with still money going to the tax man down there. Rolling Stones are on the way, and one from Bad Child I'm really liking in minutes.
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0: You know, I was thinking, only from Hollywood would you get a movie and a title song done by a band from New Jersey for a Western film, the biggest Western film of 1990, Young Guns 2. Bon Jovi's Blaze of Glory from Barry's Rock Station, Rock 95. 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Some rain in the forecast? Yes. Chance of showers at about 40% today. Could be a thunderstorm today in 26 degrees. 17 overnight with a few clouds and then 24 degrees and a beautiful Tuesday on the way. Going to be a nice day. Right now we're 22. Humidity makes it feel like 29 out there though.
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3: 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Entering the area of an active wildland fire can hinder response efforts and compromise the safety of firefighting crews and emergency personnel. 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

0: Barry's Rock Station, Rock 95, Heart and Barracuda. Heart has announced that they have a new album that's almost completed and we'll probably hear it in 2026. It might be a little bit longer than that, but it sounded like they were earnestly trying to get it out this year. 10:45, I'm Tim Weston. Good to have you here. Getting the legendary lunch ready, and what a Canadian epic moment that's happened a few times now and going to happen twice more this week in Toronto. That's on the way today on the legendary lunch.
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0: Sounds like Ensenada would be a nice place to go to. A coastal port just in Baja California, Mexico, about 125 kilometers south of San Diego. And Sublime capturing it in song. Ensenada, Barry's Rock Station, Rock 95, 11:15, making our way to the legendary lunch at 12 noon. Special tribute to a band who's played a couple of shows over the past couple of days, and another one on the way tomorrow night, and then Thursday night in Toronto. We'll salute Rush coming up today and hear them speak about it. That's coming up at noon today in the legendary lunch. Before that, we'll announce the location for the Rock 95 Mystery Barbecue today.
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0: Rock 95 and the Tragically Hip Little Bones, one of the great Canadian bands of all our time. And another one that has returned to the live stage coming up today on the Legendary Lunch. We play tribute to Neil and Geddy Lee gets a little choked up. We'll hear that. It's pretty emotional, pretty nice tribute. That's coming up today on the Legendary Lunch at noon, right after we announce where the heck the Rock 95 Mystery Barbecue is going to be. 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Chance of showers today at 40%. Could be some thunderstorms, too. 26 degrees today, 16 overnight. Chance of a shower again overnight tonight. Clearing up in a nice day for tomorrow. Sunshine and 24. While it's 23 on the thermometer, it feels like 30 now in Barry at Rock 95.
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0: Skinny Little Missy, Nickelback, Barry's Rock Station, Rock 95, 11:44 on the clock, and the Rock 95 morning crew is back on the clock. They're going to be at a mystery location somewhere in Simcoe County for the Rock 95 Mystery Barbecue and a free lunch to be had, and one lucky listener is going to win themselves a brand new Canadian-made barbecue as well. That's coming up in just minutes' time.
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1: Hey, it's Brian for the Rock 95 morning crew, and it's mystery barbecue time. We're set up. We got the grill on, the dogs are cooking, and you can find us today at United Lumber Home Hardware Building Center on Bayfield. 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So we're going to be here till the hot dogs run out. 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
0: 595 News time is 12 noon. Brought to you by Iron Skillet in Barry, Collingwood, and Wasaga Beach. IronSkillet.ca. Good afternoon, Ian.
2: Good afternoon. Here's what Barry's talking about. A Barry martial arts instructor is facing 11 more charges in a child sexual assault investigation after Barry police say more victims came forward. 27-year-old David Tollum was first arrested in May and charged with sexual assault, sexual interference, and invitation to sexual touching. Police say they've since examined electronic devices seized during the investigation. Among the new charges, five counts of luring a child and one count each of accessing, distributing, and possession of child sexual abuse and exploitation, among other offenses. Police say Tollum is the sole owner of Alpha Martial Arts World on Little Avenue. Anyone with more info is asked to contact authorities. One man is in critical but stable condition after a stabbing in Barrie. Police say they were called to a home on Wellington Street East around 5 yesterday morning for reports of an altercation involving two men who'd attended a gathering for a mutual acquaintance. 21-year-old Springwater Township man was taken to hospital with critical but stable injuries. 36-year-old Aurelia man also taken to hospital for injuries suffered during the fight. Police say the investigation is ongoing. A 23-year-old from Barrie facing new charges in connection with shootings at two synagogues in Vaughan and Toronto. York Regional Police say the suspect now charged in both cases. Just before midnight on March the 6th, police say gunfire damaged the front doors of a synagogue in Vaughan. Soon after, Toronto police responded to another synagogue shooting. No one injured in either gunplay. Police say the accused from Barrie had already been charged in connection with separate shootings in March in Aurora and Vaughan. The suspect facing 15 charges, mostly firearm related. Two other suspects have already been charged in the synagogue shootings. Police in Australia have closed their case after being called to investigate a body found in a suitcase. Turns out the so-called victim was actually a lifelike doll discovered by two men at the side of the road. Your eyes on the street could be our next headline. Text your tip to 705-797-1111. The Toronto Blue Jays open a four-game series at Rogers Center tonight against the Boston Red Sox. The Jays are 3.5 games out of a wild card spot. Keep an eye to the sky, maybe some showers, maybe some thunder. The forecast in 30.
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2: There's a severe thunderstorm watch in effect for the Huntsville area and Halliburton. Otherwise, around these parts, we're looking at a mix of sun and cloud. Could be some pop-up showers and a thunderstorm this afternoon and early evening. High 26, humidex 31. Partly cloudy tonight, low 16. Tomorrow, all sunshine and 24. It is 24, humidex 30 in Barrie. For updates all day long, follow us on Blue Sky and X at Barrie 360 or online at Barrie360.com.
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0: We're going to hear from Geddy Lee a couple times today on the Legendary Lunch. It's pretty impressive that that it's been sold out, according to the most recent news that I've heard. I was looking at tickets this morning for Tuesday and Thursday night's upcoming Rush shows. The Rush 50-something tour continues, already two nights done in Toronto, and this is how it all started out.
5: this week. So thank you so much for coming out here tonight. We've got quite a lot we'd like to achieve. We have a celebration of over 50 years of music that was written by this pop sausage over here. It's from Alex, lifelong of good design. Myself, and of course, a great deal here. A little overdue to pay a solid tribute to that man for so many reasons. We can do that tonight, but we can't do that alone. To help us on this journey, please welcome the marvelous Annika Niles. Yeah. And on keyboards and vocals, splendid Lauren Gold. Let's get to it.

0: Into the studio version of Limelight, that's Rush on the legendary Lunch on Rock 95. An emotional moment with Geddy Lee coming up from these past evenings in Toronto, returning home. First, it's the Rock 95 morning crew and the Mystery Barbecue today.
1: Good afternoon. 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First 95 people get hooked up with a lunch, courtesy of Chris's No Frills, a hot dog, chips, and pop. And then you do have an opportunity to win a barbecue like you do every single Monday. But you have to be one of the first 95 people here, and it's a busy spot. So it's going quick. 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
0: 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Speaking about Neil.
2: When I think back of over 45 years working, living, hanging out with Neil, I feel very blessed, as Alex does as well. Not only was he funny, goofy, pretty good drummer, but we got to watch him develop as a thinker and as a lyricist. From the early days, writing songs about dogs in space, to crossing all kinds of barriers as a lyricist, writing about philosophy, about the world as he saw it, about his own tragedy, about... about recovery, about love. This is one of those philosophical ones. This is free will.

0: Right, 95, 54, 40 on the Legendary Lunch with Led Zeppelin's Rock and Roll, and a pair in advance of Two for Tuesday due to the fact that Rush played on the weekend two shows and two more coming up this week, returning home to Toronto with Free Will and Limelight, the highlights today on the Legendary Lunch. 12:25, good to have you along, Tim Weston. It's Records and Rock Stars on the way, and it's all about the title in the lyric next on the song.
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14: This time, another one of those songs that gets right to the heart of the matter, revealing in its opening vocal the song's title. Let's go back to May of 74, when the British art rock band that had finished touring their most successful album to that point, selling England by the pound, was a triumph at the record store and on the concert stage. Phil Collinson behind the drum kit and Peter Gabriel, the lead vocal mic, were booked into the place. Led Zeppelin sometimes made records to write a new Genesis album. And by this point, Headley Grange was a bit of a disaster, with the dampness of the English rain and the appearance of rats not only in the cellar but wandering about looking for scraps of food. The first order of business for Genesis was tidying up the joint and then sorting out words and music, with Peter Gabriel insisting, since the album's concept was all his, he should write all the words and the others should write all the music. His concept was the overcoming of fear, with a central character named Rail, who lived in New York City with references to American icons in the words like Lenny Bruce and Groucho Marx and Marshall McLuhan and Howard Hughes and Evel Knievel and the Ku Klux Klan. That's a dinner party I'm not sure I want to be at. Turns out Peter Gabriel had a lot of irons in the fire at this point in his career. Fell behind with his wordsmithing, leaving Mike Rutherford and Tony Banks to put pen to paper. It's their words on the album's opening cut, the one that in Peter Gabriel's very first vocal reveals not only the song, but the album's title too. They called it The Lamb Lies Down on Broadway.
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0: 5, that's Toronto on the legendary Lunch. Your daddy don't know. Genesis, The Lamb Lies Down on Broadway back there, too. It's been just a great lunch today. 12:38, good to have you along. 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Chance of showers, thunderstorm possible today and tonight overnight. 16 degrees overnight with a chance of showers, and then beautiful Tuesday on the way with 24 degrees and sunny. A little rain on the way for Wednesday. Looks like 23 now. Humidex makes it feel like 30. Coming up on the Legendary Lunch, you expected this remake from this guy back then? It seems like a natural fit now, but back then, it was a little bit of an icebreaker on the way.
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0: Right, 95 Ram Chan, that's Black Betty on the Legendary Lunch. And Billy Idol, when he came up with Money Money, a lot of people weren't expecting that one. Kind of a blindside, if you will. 30 minutes of nonstop rock, getting it underway in just a minute.
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0: The classic scene from Goodfellas. 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

0: That's another band that's been on a tour terror the last little while. Black Crowes and Twice as Hard, 1:37. It's a Monday afternoon. Hopefully you got a good free lunch earlier today with the Rock 95 Morning Crew and the Mystery Barbecue from the Rock 95 Weather Center. 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Chance of showers today in 26 degrees. Thunderstorm could be today or tonight. Overnight, 16 and clouds and rain. And then tomorrow, 24. It'll be clear all day with sunshine. 25 now. Humidex makes it feel like 32 out there.
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0: 95 with the band and up on Cripple Creek. And Tim Weston here with 30 minutes of nonstop rock. We're going to get that underway with a great afternoon of music ahead, including Black Keys, a visit for the Hip and the Rolling Stones, minutes away.
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0: say you gotta lose, but I say you don't have to lose. You could win tomorrow night. I just need you to tell me how much it is. 705-721-ROCK. We're talking about the Lotomax jackpot. 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

0: Yeah, Imagine Dragons and Rock 95 232. It's Tim Weston. 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I got a pair of tickets for Gussapalooza 2026 Feral Minx. 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

0: Barry's Rock Station, Rock 95 in excess, and the devil inside, the Who, and behind Blue Eyes back there. Congratulations to Amanda Shortreed, who's off to see Gustapalooza Music Festival. 3 days, 47 artists, one giant field. It's coming August 21st through 23rd in Cookstown. Gustapalooza.com for more information. Congratulations to Amanda. It's our friend McCully who's on the way in just a few moments of time. We got 30 minutes of nonstop rock with the Woolburys to lead it off in a moment.
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That's for Terry. It's She Sells Sanctuary from the call to Barry's Rock Station, Rock 95. 30 minutes commercial free and the first drive home show of the week. We're going to make it through Monday together, counting down to quitting time. It is the soundtrack to See Ya. 25 degrees, feels like 32, with CCR Susie Q on Rock 95. Good afternoon.

Eddie Vedderhart's son has 30 minutes commercial free continues. I'm Macaulay on the Drive Home Show with a free barbecue coming up this afternoon. 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

Oh, Mondays, how they can be a wake-up call. That's New Papa Roach on Barry's Rock Station, Rock 95. Good afternoon. I'm McCully. We are working through the Monday workday together and hopefully turning it into a Monday.

0: a win day for you this afternoon. Some people I know have the Burrells Creek Monday hangover. Some have the Rush come down today. Now, if you missed the first two shows from Rush at Scotiabank Arena, good luck getting a hold of some tickets for the next two, which are tomorrow night and Thursday down in Toronto. Craig was at the first two shows, hence why he was absent from the morning crew today, which begs the question, on Rock 95 Mystery Barbecue Day, is there an increase in quality or a decrease in quality when Craig's not working the tongs and rocking the dogs? It was Brian and MJ in Craig's absence today. Some would say the dogs tasted better. We're going to find out the winner from the Mystery Barbecue of that United Lumber Home Hardware new Broil King Barbecue coming up. Let's check in with Anna, who's taking care of traffic this afternoon. How are those roads looking?
1: Hey, McCully. Highway 400 southbound looks good from Coldwater to Barrie. Typical congestion, though, towards Bayfield down to Tiffin Street. No issues through Cookstown and Bradford to the GTA. Northbound in Georgian Bay, expect heavy delays towards Port 7 Road due to some construction work there. Highway 11 northbound at Southwood Road is also pretty backed up due to road work. And again, southbound from Muskoka Road to Byers Road. The rest of your way through Orillia to Barrie looks good. Trouble-free on Highway 26 from Collingwood, 27 from Elmvale, and 92 from Wasaga. 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I'm Anna Petritis. 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
3: Who was the biggest influence to your musical tastes? 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An influence musically in many ways, having heard so many classics for the first time, somewhat muffled yet intriguing through his closed bedroom door. From CCR to The Doors, The Cult to Molly Hatchet, through his cassette deck, I got my introduction to so much classic rock. 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

0: 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Good afternoon, it's McCully on the drive home. 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We've got a partly cloudy night tonight. There's just a small chance of rain this evening. And then clearing overnight, risk of a thunderstorm early this evening because of this humidity. A low of 16. It'll be sunny tomorrow and humid again. A little breezy, 24 will feel like 29 with the Humidex. Right now in Barrie, 26 feels like 31. Let's check in with Anna Petritas for traffic.
1: Hey, McCully. Looking good on Highway 400 southbound from Coldwater to Barrie. Slight congestion, though, towards Bayfield down to Tiffin Street, but no issues through Cookstown and Bradford to the GTA. Northbound in Georgian Bay, expect heavy delays towards Honey Harbor Road due to some road work there. Highway 11 northbound approaching Southwood Road is also pretty backed up because of some construction work. And again, southbound from Muskoka Road to Byers, major delays here. You will be held back for some time. The rest of your way through Orillia to Barrie looks good. Trouble-free on Highway 26 from Collingwood, 27 from Elmvale, and 92 from Wasaga. 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I'm Anna Petritas. 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

0: Barry's Rock Station, Rock 95, Blue Stones, Happy Cry, and Peaches from the Presidents of the United States of America. Good afternoon. I'm McCully. It is the Monday drive home. And you know what Monday means? It's fight week. Cannot wait for this Saturday at Sadlin Arena. Barry Fight Night, a full evening card of mixed martial arts, cage fights, including local fighters from right here. UFC veteran Josh the Gentleman Hill, one of the most accomplished fighters in Canada, main eventing here in our own backyard. And I get to dress up a bit and get in the cage myself to be the ring announcer for the night at Barry Fight Night this Saturday, Sadlin Arena. It's going to be an awesome sporting night, and you can secure your spot and get your tickets at barryfightnight.ca. I got to work on my fighting out of the blue corner. See, already getting worked up in the throat. Got to work on it. Let's find out what's happening in traffic and on the roads. Here's Anna.
1: Thanks, McCully. Highway 400 southbound is looking good from Coldwater to Barrie. Still seeing that slight congestion, though, towards Bayfield down to Tiffin Street. No issues through Cookstown and Bradford to the GTA. Northbound in Georgian Bay, expect heavy delays towards Honey Harbor Road due to some construction work there. Highway 11 northbound approaching Southwood Road is also pretty backed up due to road work. And again, southbound from Muskoka Road to Byers, major delays here. You will be held back for some time. The rest of your way through Orillia to Barrie looks good. Trouble-free on Highway 26 from Collingwood, 27 from Elmvale, and 92 from Wasaga. 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I'm Anna Petritis. 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

0: Coming up after 4 o'clock, where's the weirdest place you've ever fallen asleep without alcohol? And we'll do the draw for the free barbecue. Right now, Anna, what's happening in traffic?
1: Hey, McCully. Looking good on Highway 400 southbound from Coldwater to Barrie. Congestion, though, from Duckworth down to Tiffin Street. No issues from there through Cookstown and Bradford to the GTA. Highway 11 northbound approaching Southwood Road is also pretty backed up due to some construction work there. And again, southbound from Muskoka Road to Byers. Major delays here. You will be held back for some time. The rest of your way, though, through Orillia to Barrie looks good. Trouble-free on Highway 26 from Collingwood, 27 from Elmvale, and 92 from Wasaga. If you see a problem, let us know at 1-844-ROAD-JAM. 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I'm Anna Petritis. More traffic in minutes on Rock 95.
0: It's 4 o'clock and it's time for Barrie 360 News. Good afternoon, Ian McLennan.
2: Good afternoon. Here's what Barrie's talking about. A Barrie martial arts instructor facing 11 more charges in a child sexual assault investigation after Barrie police say more victims came forward. 27-year-old David Tollum was first arrested in May, charged with sexual assault, sexual interference, and invitation to sexual touching. Police say they've since examined electronic devices seized during the investigation. Among the new charges, 5 counts of luring a child. Police say Tollum is the sole owner of Alpha Martial Arts World on Little Avenue. Anyone with more info is asked to contact authorities. One man is in critical but stable condition after a stabbing in Barrie. Police say they were called to a home on Wellington Street East around 5 yesterday morning for reports of an altercation involving 2 men who'd attended a gathering for a mutual acquaintance. A 21-year-old Springwater man was taken to hospital with critical but stable injuries. A 36-year-old Aurelia man also taken to hospital for injuries suffered during the fight. Police say the investigation is ongoing. A 23-year-old Barrie man has been arrested as part of an investigation into synagogue shootings in Vaughan and Toronto earlier this year. York Regional Police say that a third suspect is now facing multiple charges after alleged involvement at a synagogue in Vaughan on March the 6th, then another the next day in Toronto. Police say the Barrie man is being charged in a total of 4 shootings, including at the 2 synagogues. Barrie police allege the driver of a vehicle involved in a crash with an e-bike last Thursday night blew nearly 4 times the legal limit. The collision happened at Dunlop Street West and Ann Street North. Police say the e-bike rider had the green light, was struck by a vehicle that blew through a red and kept going. Officers eventually found the driver of the vehicle, and along with impaired driving, other charges include failing to stop for an accident and driving without insurance and more. A 41-year-old man is facing charges and his motorcycle was towed after Barrie police say officers pulled over a bike on Maple View Drive West on Saturday because they noticed the license plate wasn't mounted properly and was installed in a way that obstructed the letters and numbers. He was charged with obstructing a plate, using a plate not authorized for a vehicle, no vehicle permit, and no insurance. Your Eyes on the Street could be our next headline. Text your tip to 705-797-1111. The Blue Jays open a 4-game series at home against Boston tonight. The Jays are 3.5 games out of a wild card spot. All sunshine tomorrow. The forecast in 30.
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2: Just a slight chance of a shower or thunderstorm early this evening. Otherwise, partly cloudy, low 16, sunny tomorrow, and 24. It's 26, Humidex 33 in Barrie. 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

Noah Kahan's The Great Divide, plus Fleetwood Mac's Go Your Own Way, Barrie's Rock Station, Rock 95, the Monday Drive Home with McCulley, wondering where the most random or funny place you've ever fallen asleep is, without alcohol's involvement, because my poor son today, we had to go to the park while mommy wrote a virtual exam, and he wasn't having it. So, as a protest, he just sat down on the sidewalk and said, I'm sticking here, and then fell asleep. I got pictures of my two-year-old son, sidewalk, asleep, in the middle of the street, basically. Got a better story? Text me or call me, 721-ROCK, the oddest or funniest place you've ever slept.

Tom Cochran, Life's a Highway on Barry's Rock Station, Rock 95. We know life can be rough, especially if you're 2 years old. You got to leave the house so mommy can write a virtual exam and you just want to see her. My poor son today, after some tantrums, exhausted himself

0: and fell asleep on the sidewalk along our street. So we're talking the weirdest place you've ever fallen asleep without alcoholic influence. Steve texted to say when he was 8, he fell asleep at the top of a weeping willow tree. Oh, wow. Obviously lived to tell the tale. Wondering how shocking it was when he woke up. What's your story?
1: Yeah, I woke up in my fridge. Well, my head was in the bottom of the fridge, and then I woke up to my ex kicking me in the ribs on top of my cork floor, saying, "What on earth are you doing?
0: What on earth were you doing?"
1: Well, I guess I was trying to have a snack, and I think it was a hot summer day. I was comfortable in the bottom of my fridge, wide open in the morning.
0: I've heard of sleepwalking and sleep talking, but not sleep snacking.
1: It was a lot like this. It was a bit of business, I gotta be honest.
0: One of those, I'm not even mad, just impressed situations. Let's see what's happening out on the roads and traffic. Here's Anna.
2: Thanks, McCully. Highway 400 southbound is looking good from Coldwater to Barrie. Congestion, though, from Duckworth down to Tiffin Street. No issues through Cookstown and Bradford to the GTA. Northbound on the 400, expect backups at Maple View due to an incident. Highway 11 northbound approaching Southwood Road is also pretty backed up due to some road work there. Again, southbound from Muskoka Road to Byers. Major delays here. You will be held back for some time. The rest of your way through Orillia to Barrie looks good. Trouble-free on Highway 26 from Collingwood, 27 from Elmvale, and 92 from Wasaga. If you see a problem, let us know at 1-844-ROAD-JAM. 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

0: Blink-182, All the Small Things, plus Gloria Sun's new plan, Barry's Rock Station, Rock 95. We're talking the most random or funniest places you've ever fallen asleep without alcohol's influence. Who's this?
1: Hey, it's Doug.
0: Doug, what do you got for me?
1: Well, I was at work on, you know, those order picker machines doing inventory work about 20 feet in the air, standing up, and I fell asleep.
0: What were you up to the night before?
1: I was just been doing it all day long, and I was just so tired, and I woke up, and I was about 15 feet further along the aisle than where I was supposed to be.
0: Oh,
1: so I started
0: no.
1: pushing on the controller very slowly, creeping along while I was asleep.
0: I hope there's security camera footage of that incident. Here's Brian Adams, Run to You on Rock 95.

0: Calgary's Rock Station, Rock 95. It's your Monday drive home with McCully. We're talking sleeping in the weirdest places, most random or funniest place you've ever fallen asleep. Got a text at 721-ROCK from Sarah, who says, I got video of my son falling asleep into his tomato soup at daycare. He was just 1 year old. Bill, what's your story?
1: Well, I got not so much aware, but the event that was taking place when it happened. I was up at 3 o'clock in the morning, and the kids finally left at 7 o'clock at night. And I was dead tired and decided to have a little bit of fun on the couch with girlfriend.
0: Right.
1: Fell asleep between her thighs.
0: That did not do much for her self-esteem, I imagine.
1: No, it did not.
0: You'd have to make up for that in some different ways.
1: Oh, we did in a lot of ways, but yeah, that was the next morning because I was too tired.
0: Of course. Who's this?
2: Hi, it's Amanda.
0: Amanda, what do you got for me?
2: So my husband fell asleep at a concert. I don't know how he managed to do that.
0: That'll get your rock and roll man card revoked.
2: And I fell asleep working on a line in a factory.
0: Oh, boy.
2: Just after I had my kids, I was absolutely exhausted working the morning shift. And standing up on the line with things piling up.
0: Oh, so you didn't do it in your sleep. That would have been a better story.
2: Not too much piled up. Nobody seemed to come after me, so I don't think anybody noticed.
0: Point of curiosity, what was the concert your husband fell asleep at?
2: Well, in his defense, I took him to a Coldplay concert.
0: Let's check in with Anna Petritis for what's happening in traffic.
3: Thanks, McCully. Looking good on Highway 400 southbound from Coldwater to Barrie. Delays, though, towards Bayfield down to Tiffin Street. No issues past that through Cookstown and Bradford to the GTA. Northbound on the 400, expect backups at Highway 7 to Rutherford and a little heavier towards Canal Road. Slowdowns in Barrie towards Essa as well. Highway 11 northbound approaching Southwood Road is also pretty backed up due to some road work there. Again, southbound from Muskoka Road to Byers. Major congestion here. You will be held back for some time. The rest of your way through Orillia to Barrie looks good. Trouble free on Highway 26 from Collingwood, 27 from Elmvale, and 92 from Wasaga. If you see a problem, let us know at 1-844-ROAD-JAM. 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I'm Anna Petritis. 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

0: 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Before that, it's the Monday Drive Home, giving you a lot this afternoon, a bunch of winning on the way. First things first, the Rock 95 Mystery Barbecue was at United Lumber Home Hardware today. 95 free lunches for folks. One Broil King Barbecue goes to the winner we're about to make the draw of, as we do every week, and Rob from Barrie is our winner. And oh, it looks like he's got a shared email with his partner. So let's have a little fun with that as we give him a call.
1: Hello?
0: Rob, is that you?
1: That's me.
0: How's it going?
1: Good.
0: I'm wondering, where's Deb?
1: She's not here. Who's calling?
0: It's McCully from Rock 95.
1: Oh, hey.
0: Quick question for you. If I send you an email, which of you two will get it first?
1: Oh, it's mine. We share it, but it's mostly mine.
0: All right.
1: And what's the email for?
0: Well, you put the email on a ballot today, didn't you?
1: Did I win?
0: You got the barbecue, Rob.
1: Sweet.
0: We're going to email you your voucher for it, so one of you is going to get that first, but you're getting the good news first.
1: I appreciate that. Thank you very much.
0: 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Partly cloudy this evening, small chance of rain overnight. It's going to clear up, and it is going to drop down to 16. It'll be sunny tomorrow. 24 will feel like 29, and a humid afternoon now. 26, but it feels like 32 with the Humidex. 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Here's Anna.
2: Hey, McCully. Not too many changes on the roads right now. Highway 400 southbound is looking good from Coldwater to Barrie. Delays still from Bayfield down to Tiffin Street. No issues through Cookstown and Bradford to the GTA. Northbound on the 400, expect backups at Highway 7 up to Rutherford and again at Canal Road. Highway 11 northbound approaching Southwood Road is also pretty backed up due to some road work there. And again, southbound from Muskoka Road to Byers. Major congestion here. You will be held back for quite some time. The rest of your way through Orillia to Barrie looks good. Trouble-free on Highway 26 from Collingwood, 27 from Elmvale, and 92 from Wasaga. 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

0: Coming up after 5 o'clock, family passes to the Barrie Fair up for grabs right now. Anna, what's going on in traffic?
1: Hey, McCully. Highway 400 southbound is looking good from Coldwater to Barrie. Delays still from Bayfield down to Tiffin Street. No issues through Cookstown and Bradford to the GTA from there. Highway 400 northbound, expect backups at Highway 7 to Rutherford and again at Canal Road. Highway 11 northbound approaching Southwood Road is also pretty backed up due to some construction work there. Again, southbound from Muskoka Road to Byers, major congestion still. You will be held back for quite a bit here. The rest of your way is smooth sailing through Orillia to Barrie. Trouble-free on Highway 26 from Collingwood, 27 from Elmvale, and 92 from Wasaga. If you see a problem, let us know at 1-844-ROAD-JAM. I'm Anna Petritis. More traffic in minutes on Rock 95.
0: It's quitting time, and it's time for Barrie 360 News, brought to you by GD Coats, the original used car superstore, 425 Dunlop Street West in Barrie. Here's Ian.
2: Here's what Barrie's talking about. Barrie police say more victims have come forward, resulting in 11 additional charges against a local martial arts instructor as part of a child sexual abuse investigation. The new charges include 5 counts of luring, making, accessing, and possessing child sexual abuse and exploitation material, among other offenses. Police say the suspect is the sole proprietor of Alpha Martial Arts World on Little Avenue. 28-year-old David Tallum was first charged in May with sexual assault, sexual interference, and invitation to sexual touching. Police say they've also examined electronic devices that were seized during the investigation. York Regional Police say a third suspect charged in connection with 2 shootings at GTA synagogues is a 23-year-old Barrie man. He's facing numerous firearm-related charges, among other offenses. On March 6th, shots were fired at the front door of a synagogue in Vaughan, and then a short time later, gunfire at a synagogue in Toronto. The accused also facing charges in 2 other GTA shootings in March that did not take place at synagogues. 2 people taken to hospital, one with critical but stable injuries, after Barrie police responded to a stabbing in the city's East End. Officers went to a home on Wellington Street East around 5 yesterday morning. Reports of an altercation involving 2 men who had attended a gathering for a mutual acquaintance. A 21-year-old Springwater man suffered critical injuries. A 36-year-old Orillia man went to hospital for treatment of injuries, and the investigation continues. Canadian military on standby as a wildfire rages in BC's Okanagan region, where police say an 80-year-old woman died as she tried to escape her home. 20,000 people have been evacuated, and there is extensive property destruction. Your eyes on the street could be our next headline. Text your tip to 705-797-1111. The Blue Jays open a 4-game series at Rogers Center tonight against Boston, and the Red Sox right now are fairly strong, while the Blue Jays are 3.5 games out of a wild card spot. Could get a shower or storm this evening. The forecast in 30.
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2: There's still a slight chance of a shower or thunderstorm across the region early this evening. Otherwise, partly cloudy overnight, low 16. Tomorrow, sunny and 24. It's 26, Humidex 33 in Barrie. For updates all day long, follow us on Blue Sky and X at Barrie 360 or online at barrie360.com.
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0: 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You can say whatever you want for 10 seconds. 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
1: 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Or is it one of those? Boy, I'm confused. Let's find out what's happening in traffic. Here's Anna Petritis.
5: Hey, McCulley. Highway 400 southbound is looking good from Coldwater to Barrie. Slight delays, though, towards Bayfield down to Tiffin Street. No issues from there through Cookstown and Bradford to the GTA. Northbound on the 400, expect heavy backups towards Highway 7 to Rutherford and again at Canal Road. Major congestion on Highway 11 southbound from Muskoka Road to Byers as well. You will be held back for quite a bit there. The rest of your way through Orillia to Barrie is a nice drive. Trouble-free on Highway 26 from Collingwood, 27 from Elmvale, and 92 from Wasaga. If you see a problem, let us know at 1-844-ROAD-JAM. 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I'm Anna Petritis. More traffic in minutes on Rock 95.
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We're stuck in between a couple of potential rain systems. There's a severe thunderstorm warning for the GTA and a severe thunderstorm watch up north in Huntsville, Minden, Halliburton. But we're doing okay, and the hot topic continues on the Rock 95 Facebook page. Where's the oddest, most random, or funniest place you've ever fallen asleep? I can't even believe some of the comments are coming in to our Facebook page. Matthew Goodband, Load Me Up's on Rock 95 and The Drive Home.

0: Barry's Rock Station, Rock 95. It's the Monday Drive Home with McCully. You may call me a hypocrite, but you shouldn't. Warning, this is not hypocritical behavior. Last week, the big rant about how much summer there was and not to get too excited for fall or wish past this fun all too short season. We are counting down to a bunch of great events around Simcoe County that bring the fair vibes. Now, it's not quite time yet, but we still want to get you the free tickets. The Barry Fair is August 26th to August 30th. It's still at the end of the month, but why not hook some people up with free family packs of passes? It's time to play our brand new game all this week, Fair or Foul. If you can tell me how to handle a situation at 721 Rock, you got family passes to the Barry Fair coming up at the ESSA Agriplex. 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We have that severe thunderstorm warning down in the GTA. There's a severe thunderstorm watch up north in Huntsville. We've got a partly cloudy night tonight that's going to clear up overnight. It's going to go down to 16, then tomorrow, sunny and hot, 24, will feel like 29 with the Humidex once again. Right now, 25 feels like 32 in Barrie. Let's check in with Anna Petritis for traffic.
1: Hey, McCully. Looking good on Highway 400 southbound from Coldwater to Barrie. Slight delays, though, towards Bayfield down to Tiffin Street. No issues from there through Cookstown and Bradford to the GTA. Northbound on the 400, expect backups at Canal Road, but not much to hold you up there for long. Major congestion on Highway 11 southbound from Muskoka Road to Byers. You will be held back for some time here. The rest of your way through Orillia to Barrie is a nice drive. Trouble-free on Highway 26 from Collingwood, 27 from Elmvale, and 92 from Wasaga. If you see a problem, let us know at 1-844-ROAD-JAM. 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I'm Anna Petritis. 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

0: Barry's Rock Station, Rock 95, Young the Giants, My Body. Before that, Bad Child, High Ground. It's McCulley on the drive home all this week, hooking you up with passes to Barry Fair. It's at the Asa Agriplex, August 26th to August 30th. This is the Midway Rides, the games, but it's so much more. Demolition Derby, livestock shows, food vendors, artisans, and so much more. We've got family passes playing our new game, Fair or Foul. Who's this?
1: Nick.
0: Nick, where's home?
1: Barry.
0: Going to the Barry Fair?
1: I hope so.
0: You might win your way there.
1: Sounds good.
0: Now, we're playing Fair or Foul, so I'll give you a little situation. You tell me if it's fair play or, though, that's foul. When was the last time you were at a fair?
1: I'm going to say 1980.
0: You haven't been to the fair since?
1: No, it's been a while.
0: This might play right into your hand then. Whether you liked it as a kid or not, you're grown, you got kids, the kids bug you to go to the fair, they want you to go on the rides, you get on the ride, and you feel sick to your stomach and are doing everything you can not to be sick. Kids make fun of you. Is that fair or foul?
1: That's fair.
0: Why is that?
1: Well, I had it coming to me.
0: You could have said no.
1: The kids are kids. You gotta give them what they want, right? Before you know it, they're too old.
0: And as an extra bonus, they get to poke fun at Dad a little bit.
1: Absolutely.
0: Rides are optional, but you've got all the fun stuff coming to the Esra Agriplex. You've got a family pack of passes to the Barry Fair.
1: Awesome. Thank you, McCulley.
0: We'll play Fair or Foul once again tomorrow. Right now, traffic for Jeff Walters Jewelers. Make the moment more memorable. Here's Anna.
2: Hey, McCulley. Highway 400 southbound is looking good from Coldwater to Barrie. Slight delays, though, towards Bayfield down to Tiffin Street. No issues through Cookstown and Bradford to the GTA from there. Northbound on the 400, expect light backups at Canal Road. Major congestion on Highway 11 southbound from Muskoka Road to Byers. You will be held back for some time there due to some road work in that area. The rest of your way through Orillia to Barrie is nice. Trouble-free on Highway 26 from Collingwood, 27 from Elmvale, and 92 from Wasaga. If you see a problem, let us know at 1-844-ROAD-JAM. 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

0: The winning continues coming up after 6 o'clock. $100 in Lotto Max tickets up for grabs right now. Anna, what's happening in traffic?
1: Hey, Macaulay. Highway 400 southbound is looking good from Coldwater to Barrie. Slight delays, though, towards Bayfield down to Tiffin Street. No issues through Cookstown and Bradford to the GTA from there. Heading northbound on the 400, expect some light backups at Canal Road, but shouldn't be much to hold you up for long. Major congestion on Highway 11 southbound from Muskoka Road to Byers. You will be held back for quite a bit here, although the rest of your way through Aurelia to Barrie is good. Trouble-free on Highway 26 from Collingwood, 27 from Elmvale, and 92 from Wasaga. If you see a problem, let us know at 1-844-ROAD-JAM. 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I'm Anna Petritis. More traffic in minutes on Rock 95.
0: It's 6 o'clock and it's time once again for Barrie 360 News. Good evening, Ian McLennan.
2: Good evening. Here's what Barrie's talking about. A Barrie martial arts instructor facing 11 extra charges in a child sexual assault investigation. Police say more victims have come forward and officers have examined electronic devices seized during the investigation. 28-year-old David Tallum was first arrested in May, charged with sexual assault, sexual interference, and invitation to sexual touching. The new charges include 5 counts of luring a child, along with charges involving child sexual abuse and exploitation material. Police say Tallum is the owner of Alpha Martial Arts World on Little Avenue and has been involved in the Barrie martial arts community for several years. A 23-year-old Barrie man is facing new charges in connection with shootings at 2 synagogues in Vaughan and Toronto. York Regional Police say gunfire damaged the front doors of a synagogue in Vaughan on March the 6th. 2 people inside were not injured. Soon after, bullets were pumped into a Toronto synagogue. The suspect had already been charged in connection with a shooting at a home in Vaughan and is now facing a charge related to a shooting in Aurora. 2 teens have also been charged in connection with the synagogue shootings. Barrie police say a woman was nearly 4 times the legal limit when she allegedly ran a red light, struck an e-bike rider last Thursday evening, and then fled the scene. Police say the collision happened at Ann Street North and Dunlop Street West. They say the 38-year-old e-bike rider suffered minor injuries. Cops found the vehicle in a Bayfield Street parking lot. Charges against the 45-year-old Barrie woman include impaired driving, failed to remain, and driving without insurance. A 21-year-old Springwater Township man suffered critical injuries but is in stable condition after a stabbing in Barrie. Police called to a home on Wellington Street East around 5 yesterday morning for reports of an altercation involving 2 men at a gathering. A 36-year-old from Aurelia taken to hospital for treatment of injuries. Police say they're still investigating. The military is on standby as a wildfire rages in BC's Okanagan. 20,000 people have been forced from their homes. An 80-year-old woman died trying to flee her residence. The country's defense minister says the situation is being assessed hour by hour. Big moment, local buzz. We want to hear it. Text us at 705-799-7111. Toronto Blue Jays at Rogers Center opening a 4-game set against the Red Sox. The Jays are 3.5 games out of a wild card spot. Partly cloudy overnight, the forecast in 30.
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2: There's a slight chance of a shower or thunderstorm early this evening. Otherwise, partly cloudy overnight, low 16. Sunny side up tomorrow and 23. It is 25, Humidex 33 in Barrie. 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
2: Sounds good.
1: We just heard Our Lady Peace, Superman's dead, and with the new Avengers movie hitting theaters, I was wondering, you can't say Superman. Name five superheroes.
2: Batman, Spider-Man, my mom, my dad, and my brother.
1: Oh, boy.
2: You can't argue that.
1: You're a sweetie, aren't you? You just know that means they're going to expect some of this money if you win the millions.
2: True.
1: The superpowers of family.
2: Can I squeak that by?
1: You sure did. You got $100 in Lotomax tickets. Congratulations.
2: Awesome. Thanks so much.
1: Best of luck. Let's find out what's happening in traffic. Here's Anna.
3: Hey, McCully. Looking good on Highway 400 southbound from Coldwater to Barrie. No issues throughout the city. All clear through Cookstown and Bradford to the GTA. Major congestion, though, on Highway 11 southbound from Muskoka Road to Byers. You will be held back for quite a bit here. The rest of your way through Orillia to Barrie is a nice drive. Trouble-free on Highway 26 from Collingwood, 27 from Elmvale, and 92 from Wasaga. 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I'm Anna Petritis. 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

Pearl Jam, Even Flow, and Aerosmith with Youngblood, My Only Angel. Barry's Rock Station, Rock 95. It's a Monday, and we are still reeling from the weekend, so let's take it easy up next. A look at what's trending, you know, that guilty pleasure gossip. I'll do the scrolling so you don't have to. What spaceships have to do with the BC wildfires. And no, it's not Tinfoil Tuesday. It's straight facts. After April Wine, Bad Side of the Moon.

0: Taking a look at what's trending, I'm doing the scrolling so you don't have to. There is a new prank going viral if you want to really get your kids worked up. It involves a YouTube video and shining your flashlight on your kid's stomach and pretending that your phone is paired up to the TV. The YouTube video shows like this X-ray video, almost like a ultrasound, and it shows a giant bug inside their belly. Kids are freaking out. If they're gullible enough and you want to traumatize them, you can go and give it a try yourself. Woman in Southwestern Ontario warning people about protecting their passwords after over 700,000 Optimum points were stolen. One of the best programs that really does turn into free stuff, or at least big time gas pump breaks on prices. Optimum points, apparently they're getting hacked, although this was an individual attack. Do you use your Optimum points for food, groceries, or do you use them for gas? Because at the pump, it does take a good chunk off. Meanwhile, NASA are studying the BC wildfires. They flew a spacecraft over the smoke. We've heard for a long time that wildfires that are big enough, they create their own ecosystem. I remember the Fort McMurray wildfires that had storms raging within the wildfire smoke. NASA wants to understand this better, so they're flying spacecrafts over it. Maybe they should shoot water lasers from space to help combat them. But this is not doing anything for the conspiracies of space lasers starting fires, having NASA show up where the wildfires are. Oh boy. Let's take a look at what's happening in traffic. Here's Anna Petritis.
1: Hey, McCully. Highway 400 southbound looks good from Coldwater to Barrie. No issues throughout the city. All good through Cookstown and Bradford to the GTA from there. Major congestion on Highway 11 southbound still towards Byers due to some roadwork in that area. You will be held back for a few, but the rest of your way through Orillia to Barrie looks good. Trouble-free on Highway 26 from Collingwood, 27 from Elmvale, and 92 from Wasaka. If you see a problem, let us know at 1-844-ROAD-JAM. I'm Anna Petritis. More traffic in minutes on Rock 95.
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0: Barry's Rock Station, Rock 95, for Craig Ross, for everyone who's taken in at least the first two shows of Rush, Scotiabank Arena Takeover. There is Subdivisions. It's McCulley on the drive home. Two more shows, one tomorrow night, one on Thursday. Good luck to Rush fans who want to check out the 50-something tour and the new drummer, Annika, getting rave reviews, by the way. We had some weird weather. Maybe it was just a South Georgian Bay thing, but... Saturday was like storm, sunshine, storm, sunshine, like four or five times. Right now, Barry's kind of in a weird place. 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We're going to have a clear night overnight tonight in Barrie. There's a risk of a thunderstorm early this evening, but that's kind of going away. We've got this severe thunderstorm warning in the GTA, severe thunderstorm watch to the north of us in Huntsville, and we're sitting pretty at least overnight. Low of 16, sunny tomorrow, 24, but with the humidex, it'll feel like 29. Right now, it feels like 30 with the humidex in Barrie. One last time, let's check in with Anna for traffic.
1: Hey, McCulley. Looking good on Highway 400 southbound from Coldwater to Barrie, but no major issues throughout the city. Smooth sailing through Cookstown and Bradford to the GTA from there. Major congestion still on Highway 11 southbound towards Byers Road due to some construction work in that area. You will be held back there for a few, although the rest of your way through Orillia to Barrie looks good. Trouble-free on Highway 26 from Collingwood, 27 from Elmvale, and 92 from Wasaga. 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

Some hair of the dog from Nazareth might be what you need on a Monday after a busy weekend. Eve 6 Inside Out in there as well. It's Barry's Rock Station, Rock 95. McCully filling in for Rachel with Glorious Sons sometimes on a Sunday.

0: Time Machine on this Monday evening. I'm McCully filling in for Rachel, counting down to this Saturday because it's Fight Week. The name of the event is Barry Fight Night, but if you are a mixed martial arts fan or you're familiar with the world, you know that the week leading up to the fights is a big deal. So welcome to Fight Week, Barry. Saddler Arena is going to have some mixed martial arts cage fights this Saturday night, including Josh the Gentleman Hill in the main event, a UFC veteran, a veteran of the PFL, a veteran of Bellator, one of the most accomplished Canadian fighters ever, coming right here to our own backyard. I've got the honor to introduce him and his American opponent. It's going to be quite the Canada versus USA Barry Ontario showcase as well with some local fighters. Got to work on my ring introductions because Barry Fight Night is this Saturday. I'll be your ring announcer. Great night of fights. Get your tickets at barryfightnight.ca.
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Pink Floyd, another brick in the wall on Barry's Rock Station, Rock 95. Another new contest we debuted earlier called Fair or Foul will continue tomorrow. But tomorrow also brings news of another contest that's back after a bit of a layoff. All I can say is hope your wrists are ready. Here's the Lazies.

0: May your Monday be filled with at least one or both from Marcy Playground, sex and candy on Barrie's Rock Station, Rock 95. McCully filling in for Rachel. We've got double digits now into August with lots of summer still to come, and looking forward to Barrie Fight Night this weekend. Also looking forward to Gussapalooza, Rockstock Canada. 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Small chance of rain this evening, clearing up overnight, down to 16. Sunshine tomorrow, a hot one, 24, will feel like 29 with the Humidex. Like right now, still feels like 30 with the Humidex in Barrie.
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0: 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It's a Monday evening with McCully. Rachel returns tomorrow night to keep you company after 7. I'll be back on the drive home tomorrow with a lot of free stuff, including a $50 gift card to the home of this week's Rock 95 Patio Prowl. More tickets to the Barrie Fair. Morning Crew, we're hooking you up with Barrie Fight Night tickets on the 30-second song challenge tomorrow. We got 30 minutes commercial free kicking off next with CCR, the show dedicated to the memory of my big brother, Terry.
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You take the reins, take them from the night. 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